0: Altman has serious questions to answer over OpenAI's hack on an Australian government website. Her office says both Altman and Anthropic's Daria Amode must front the Senate and have an honest conversation about what real lasting AI regulation should look like. It comes after Prime Minister Anthony Albanese revealed an OpenAI-built AI agent accessed Australia's Medicare portal back in June. OpenAI says it's still investigating, but has found no evidence of patient records being accessed. The two CEOs have been asked to appear at a Senate inquiry in Canberra on Thursday. Shoppers could see prices creep up at checkouts once a ban on card surcharges kicks in from Thursday. While most businesses currently absorb the cost of processing card payments, smaller ones like cafes and restaurants have typically passed it on through surcharges instead. Now those surcharges are banned, those same businesses will have little choice but to fold that cost into their prices. RMIT finance professor Angel Zong says small businesses should call their payment provider now to check they're actually getting the benefit of RBA's separate cut to interchange fees. She says banks aren't running a charity and will look to recover costs elsewhere. To the UK, and RAF Fairford has been used to launch US bomber strikes on Iranian missile sites since the war in Iran began in February. It's now at the centre of a security scare after UK police arrested five men on suspicion of preparing a terrorist attack nearby. A major incident was declared with residents evacuated, with bomb disposal experts checking several vehicles. A US Air Force spokesperson says the base remains vigilant and it will take appropriate action to protect its personnel. It comes as President Trump rejected an Iranian proposal to reopen the Strait of Hormuz, threatening further bombing. And Torres Strait Islander singer Dacia Outer has made history, becoming the first Torres Strait Islander to reach the grand final of The Voice Australia. The 15-year-old from Logan in Queensland never had a formal singing lesson, but learnt to perform through her family and community instead. She says music and storytelling are central to passing down Torres Strait Islander culture and hopes her run on the show will create pathways for other Indigenous performers. Despite her historic finish, the title ultimately went to fellow Indigenous finalist Young Miller, a Maranangu rapper from Darwin who also made history by becoming the first rapper or Indigenous person to ever win the show. We'll have more coming up next.
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0: To sport, and Fremantle stormed into the AFL Top 8, thumping Adelaide 9-6-60 to 5-5-35 at Unley Oval, outscoring the Crows 28-0 in their first quarter. Collingwood's claimed its first win of the season, edging GWS 4-10-34 to 3-7-25 in a low-scoring arm wrestle. And Sydney held on to a top four spot with a 5-7-37 to 3-5-23 win over Brisbane, while Gold Coast moved in the sixth spot, running away from St Kilda 10-9-69 to 6-3-39 after half-time. Now for a look at the capital city weather around the country. Showers in Maganja and Brisbane with a top of 25. 20 and cloudy on Gadigal Country, Sydney, while it's 19 to partly cloudy on Ngunnawal Gambri Country, Canberra. 18 and mostly sunny in Nam, Melbourne, and partly cloudy in Nipaluna, Hobart with a max of 17. A top of 27 and partly cloudy in Tundanya, Adelaide. Showers and 21 degrees in Bawley, Perth, and mostly sunny in Garamilla, Darwin with a top of 35. If you have any stories that you wish to share with us, you can send us an email to news@nirs.org.au. 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

0: Kaya, kaya na nanot, kaya na nanakat. 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
2: Today we will look at beard, upper mouth and nose. For beard, we say barken. Barken is spelled B-A-G-I-N-Y. Barken. Barken is your beard. The upper mouth, we say warrigal. 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Warrigal is spelled W-O-R-R-A-G-O-L. 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For your nose, we say moil. 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Moil is your nose. And that was today's lesson.
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9: This is Air News West in Australia. I'm Lee Harrison. A number of people have been charged after a brawl in Fremantle during the AFL Grand Final. Philippa Maher reports.
10: Amongst around two dozen arrests was a group of people charged with assaulting two police officers. Police say the officers were trying to arrest a 25-year-old man on South Terrace, which was crowded with fans watching the game on giant screens, when five other people got involved. A female officer received a laceration to the head

0: and a male officer injured his knee. Both were taken to hospital for treatment. The group is charged with three offences each, including assaulting and obstructing a public officer. Police say most of the crowd behaved responsibly, with a total of 45 charges laid against 26 people and 43 move-on notices issued. Philippa Maher reporting.
1: The final budget numbers will be released today, which are expected to show a $6 billion improvement. Michael Packey reports.
2: Around this time of year, Treasury releases data which squares the nation's books for the last financial year. The underlying deficit is tipped to be $6 billion lower than predicted in the May budget. But exactly how this result has been achieved is not known as yet. Analysts believe strong commodity exports are likely to be the biggest contributor. The budget result comes as the Albanese government is under pressure to deliver more cost of living relief as the Reserve Bank begins its two-day board meeting today, which could result in another interest rate hike. Michael Packey reporting.
1: Thousands of families have flocked to Claremont for a day of show bags and sugar as the state celebrated its second day of the annual Perth Royal Show. Claremont's showground was a sea of colour on Sunday as punters explored a maze of games and gourmet goodies in search of show bags. To sport now, Levi Ashcroft made the flight home to Brisbane after missing the fan day in Melbourne yesterday morning. The party continues in Queensland this week, with a fan day being held at Lions headquarters tomorrow. Ashcroft admits he was a bit worse for wear yesterday morning.
3: A little bit dusty, but it was a very good night. Like, does it ever get old?
4: No, I don't think so. Hopefully we can do this every year.
3: It means everything to all of us. I really appreciate all the support we get from Brisbane and, you know, the whole state, even Queensland.
1: Fremantle's football boss is backing in the club using Warfy time again in the future. After the activation was triggered on Saturday, Brisbane kicked four goals. The Dockers were kept scoreless. Australia suffered another loss at the hands of South Africa, going down by 32 runs in the second one-day international of the series. And the Wallabies have defeated the world champion Springboks 42-38 in Perth after being reduced to 11 players during the final 5 minutes. This is Air News Western Australia.
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0: across Western Australia, this is Vanessa Donahue with the Outer News. Aboriginal and Torres Strait Islander listeners are warned that the following program may contain stories and voices of people who have passed away. Today marks 43 years since 16-year-old Indooroopney boy John Pat died in police custody in Irrumuggeru, Roebourne. His death on 28th of September 1983 became one of the cases that strengthened calls from the Royal Commission into Aboriginal deaths in custody. Ngata Media has spoken with Professor Chris Cunningham about John's anniversary, the families and campaigners who pushed for the inquiry, and what has changed since its final report in 1991.
1: The federal government to announce the Royal Commission into Aboriginal Deaths in Custody, and I stress that it was really the work of the families that was so in pushing the government to do that.
0: Professor Cunningham is a criminologist at the University of Technology Sydney's John Bunner Institute. He participated in the Royal Commission and specialises in Indigenous people and the law. The Irrumuggeru Data Project is expanding its community-led research across Roebourne, Five Mile and Cheetah. Four local community researchers have now joined the project and are being trained to interview families about well-being and priorities for the future. The project is combining community information with government data covering areas including health, education, justice and housing. Figures from the 2021 census indicate around 30% of residents were estimated to be living in overcrowded housing, although the project team believes the true figure may be higher. Daisy Goodwin says collecting local data will allow the community to test government figures and build stronger evidence when advocating for services.
2: Across the data that we've seen so far, it's kind of telling us the things that we already know, but having the data means that we have the evidence now to back up what we're saying and use that to advocate across government and industry for the things that we need.
0: The project is also seeking members for a paid community data governance committee, which will help oversee how information is collected, protected and shared. Former Pilbara MP Larry Graham says the measures announced for vulnerable children in Port Hedland failed to address the cause of the crisis. Child Protection Minister Jessica Sojovsky visited the town again this week after reports that up to 15 children had been left unsupervised in a South Hedland home.
3: They are band-aid solutions. They've never worked in the past and they're not going to work now. If you don't comprehensively set out to care for children, you can't care for children.
0: Anthony Ashwin is celebrating a reserves premiership win with Mines Rovers in Kalgoorlie. Ashwin was a player coach for the side, helping guide the team to the flag while also taking the field. The win adds another chapter to his long connection with the club. Ngata Media spoke with Ashwin about the grand final and what the premiership means to them.
4: But when the final siren went, I was just over the moon because we had a little bit of a struggling season with people on my team just having work commitments, some work night shift, being in a mining town.
0: Carnarvon Yamaji Moncrief is taking his passion for community onto the rugby field with the First Nations Lorikeets. Moncrief, known for championing Aboriginal bush foods and appearing on My Kitchen Rules, is involved with the club, which creates a culturally safe space for LGBTQIA+ members. The Lorikeets made their first appearance on the field at the Alice Sevens earlier this year. Moncrief says the team aimed to be a source of pride for Indigenous LGBTQIA+ people on and off the field. He spoke with Ngata Media.
5: But I really found that rugby union and rugby is a lot more accepting of, and there's a lot less homophobia, a lot less racism in it when you're playing it.
0: A Fijian rugby player says men must turn support for women into action after discussions at the Pacific Media Summit. Tamoki Wankwolo spoke with Ngata Media about the part men can play in supporting women in their families and communities.
6: I learn a lot, especially from the community. And here, I learn a lot from the discussion for this 2 days workshop, especially for the women.
0: His comments follow summit conversations about male allyship and the practical commitments men can make after the event. And to stay up to date with Ngata News, follow us on Instagram, like us on Facebook, or visit our website at ngatamedia.com.au. 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Lenise Adoniyu, Ngata News.
7: 28th of September, Ketalang Wada, Word of the Day. And I will give you a new heart and a new spirit I will put within you. I will remove the heart of stone from your flesh and give you a heart of flesh. Ezekiel 36, verse 26, ESV. Dear friends and family, Israel nation had defiled the land. They turned away from God's loving command. God then scattered them across sea and sand, but forgave, brought them back with his strong hand. Same with us, Jesus' blood had our sins banned, gave us new heart and new spirit so grand. Yanganula Mamanira, hallelujah.
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0: across the nation, thanks to NERS, National News Radio Service. Have you saying Yana Strong? Deadly number here is 1-800-422-416. And I'd like to a big shout out to First Nation Radio Station across this beautiful country of ours. And also acknowledge traditional owners of the land where we broadcast from. And to all our First Nation traditional owners across this beautiful country of ours, welcome back. National Talk Black. Have you saying Yana Strong? Let's jump straight in. Australian country artist Victoria Crosby is giving back to the next generation of Australian musicians with the launch of the Victoria Crosby Young Australian Artist Grant, a new annual grant providing $1,000 in direct financial support to emerging Australian singer-songwriter. Look, with that, we're going to catch up yarn with Victoria Crosby, got on the line, Australian country artist, and she's with us now. Victoria, good morning. How are you?
1: G'day, Trevor. I'm awesome. How are you going?
0: I'm well. And where are you based, Victoria?
1: I'm up here in beautiful Mareeba.
0: Oh, Mareeba. All right. You could have called in for a cup of coffee.
1: Oh, I could have, because I'm originally from Chiligo, but Mareeba's my
0: okay,
1: home.
0: Chiligo girl. Listen, congratulations. And what you're doing as an artist look fantastic. And giving back, because you're personally funding this $1,000 opportunity grant support for next generation of Australian songwriters, yes?
1: I am. I'm going to go dig up one of those old Milo tins out of the backyard if I can find it.
0: Ashtrays under the couch, cushions.
1: So, really excited about launching this grant.
0: Fantastic. Give us a bit of background, how it all started for you, Victoria, and how you're travelling and how you enjoy the journey.
1: Yeah, sure. So, I've always been, into my music, and growing up in Chiligo, there wasn't a whole lot to do except, going camping and fishing and
0: playing marbles,
1: exploring all day and playing the guitar. So one of my favourite things to do was to write songs. Mm-hmm. And, I was kind of on that track when I was in my 20s to, really focus on it and release my first album. And then I kind of got sidetracked and did, some travelling. And then I met my husband, and then we spent, the last, 15, 20 odd years kind of building our life and kind of got a bit sidetracked. So a couple of years ago, I thought, that's it. It's time. I'm going to do this properly.
0: Yes.
1: And, since then I've recorded an album and released that, and I'm halfway through doing my next one now. And one of the things that I wanted to do was kind of, not leave it so long for someone else.
0: Yes.
1: And we were kind of throwing around some ideas of what we could do. And, I kind of think $1,000 is probably just, a really good start for somebody who might want to, record a song and release it, or, perhaps they might want to use that money to go down to Tamworth.
0: Exactly.
1: To the festival, it might help pay for the camping or something.
0: Well, money's a tool, and here it is, $1,000, better than poking eye with a burnt stick, but we can use that tool and turn it into something. Like I said, it could be your fuel or your accommodation down at Tamworth, as you said, So it's a fantastic opportunity. How do people apply? What do they need to do to be a part of it?
1: The easiest thing to do is to go onto my website. It's really easy. It's victoriacrosby.com, and you'll find all the information there.
0: Good.
1: But basically, it's going to be really easy. I'm just going to ask people to do a 2 or 3 minute video on their phone and tell me, who they are and what they're about and what kind of music they like to do. And if they can send me a couple of their songs, it doesn't have to be flash, hey? It can just be them, playing the guitar on recorded on their phone, or even singing the song that they've written on their phone.
0: Yes, yes.
1: And most importantly, what they want to use that $1,000 for.
0: Okay.
1: And over the next few months, we're going to be collecting submissions up until the end of April next year.
0: Next year, good. Plenty of time.
1: So we've got plenty of time.
0: Yes.
1: We didn't want to rush anyone. But plenty of time, but make sure they get it in before then. And then during the May, we're going to go through them all, and I've got a couple of really cool people on board to give me a hand.
0: Okay, lovely.
1: So we're going to go through them all, and it's going to be so hard to choose, I know that.
0: That's what I'm thinking.
1: I've only got one Milo tin.
0: One Milo tin, exactly. Are we talking solos, duo, band, male, female, black, white, young, old, doesn't matter?
1: It doesn't matter. Just get amongst it and give it a go.
0: Okay.
1: And
0: don't care what genre either?
1: Pardon?
0: Don't care what genre?
1: Oh, we're no. Well, you know, country is amazing.
0: Okay, there you go.
1: I am.
0: All right, there you go.
1: But if it goes into that country pop or that country rock or, yep. you know, a bit of urban even, I mean, like, whatever.

0: Clapton, exactly. Are we talking a solo duo, a band, male, female, black, white, young, old? Doesn't matter.
1: It doesn't matter. Like, just get amongst it and give it a go.
0: Okay. And don't care what genre either?
1: Pardon?
0: Don't care what genre?
1: Oh, well, you know, country's amazing.
0: Okay, there you go.
1: I am.
0: All right, there you go.
1: But if it goes into that country pop or that country rock or, you know, a bit of urban even, I mean, like, whatever, just chuck it in.
0: Throw it in, that's right. And the iron's in the fire, then you and your colleagues will go through it all and the best winner comes out.
1: Yeah, exactly. And what's really exciting about this too is since I've kind of, you know, announced it and been telling people about it, other people are getting on board with it. So the company who does all of my radio distribution, Blue Shamrock Music, they've decided to chuck in a $450 radio distribution package for when that person is ready to release their... to release their song.
0: Yes.
1: And then there's another mob called Local Sounds. They're going to give that person a free profile on their website so that, you know, they can use that as kind of like their press kit.
0: Yeah, beautiful.
1: And hopefully before we're ready to announce it in May, we might rustle up a little bit more too.
0: Victoria, we've got very talented people in this country, don't we?
1: Oh, we do. We do. And, you know, it's not about giving a hand out or anything. It's just about giving a hand.
0: Yeah, sure. Love that. Yep.
1: You know, confidence, eh?
0: Exactly. And then we're talking songwriters as well. So there's songs there that could be world known, you know. They could be making movies using those songs, whatever case may be, you know.
1: Exactly. My dream is that in, you know, 20 years' time I'm kicking up at the Cape somewhere listening to all the young people that I might have, you know, been able to just help a little bit along the way on the radio.
0: Yeah, good
1: and,
0: on you.
1: That's something that really, really just makes me go, ooh, I can't wait.
0: So victoriacrosby.com?
1: Victoriacrosby.com.
0: Lovely. So check it out, your mob. Applications are there. Do a little video. Sing your song, but who you are, your vision, and what would you do with the $1,000? Good on you, and that's giving back and fantastic. And thank you for the yarn. Keep smiling and enjoy the journey, sister.
1: I will, and thank you so very much for having me on, and thank you for playing my songs. I really appreciate it.
0: You take care. All the best. Bye.
1: You too. Hooray.
0: Beautiful yarn there. Victoria Crosby, Australian country artist. Look, she's giving back. You know, she's offering a $1,000 grant to support the next generation of Australian songwriters. So if you're that way inclined, if you're playing the guitar, you got a song, you know, songwriters as well, you know, it's your song or cover songs, whatever the case may be, put it in, there it is, and the $1,000 would come in handy. Get your 10 with, I don't know. It's a tool. Do use it. Have you seen Yarn Up Strong? Add to the conversation here, National Talk Black. That daily number, 1-800-422-416.

0: 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It's me, Bushaka Bungie, and you're listening to the National Talk Black program, Makaran.
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0: 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Have your say, Yarn Up Strong. Deadly number here, 1-800-422-416.
1: Hey, which way you mob? We got Talk Black with Uncle Trevor. Murray from the Curry. Call in on 1-800-422-416. Dindaba napi bamada. Dindaba katina bamada. Dindaba gadan. Dindaba listen.
0: Yeah, to Deadly Mob, welcome back. Your daily program, National Talk Black. Have your say, Yarn Up Strong. Deadly number here, 1-800-422-416. Call the number, have your say. Yarn with yours truly, Trevor Tim, 20 Trevor Murray, Finn and Curry. Come to you live on First Station Radio Station here in Cairns on your Yindingi country. That's BBM Bummer Brip Media, 98.7 FM. Let's talk football. What a weekend. Look, congratulations to the winners and condolences to the losers. But when you look at both codes, NRL and AFL, let's talk AFL. What about that comeback? 17 points up, 4 minutes to go. Fremantle had it, had the trophy in their hands. And then, unfortunately, they don't give up on the Lions. They come back and won the game in 4 minutes. 3 goals. Check that out. So big shout to the Lions. Winners and winners. 3 in a row. Repeat, repeat, repeat. There it is. Back to back to back. And also a big shout out there to Newcastle Knights. And look, unfortunately, Penrith out. And look, condolences are going to Cleary. Apparently 2 operations on 2 feet. He started with a broken foot. And I believe the other foot has broken, so 2 operations on his 2 feet. But that's commiseration and condolences. Penrith are out. So the grand final for this weekend coming is the Roosters and the Knights. Look, have your say, mate. You want to talk about that? All is here on your daily program, National Talk Black. And the daily number here, 1-800-422-416. Yarn with the ball around here. Trevor Tim, 20 Trev, Murray from the Curry. Going to catch up a yarn. We're talking Warren H. Williams, who announces new album, Underwhelmer. Are You Listening is the title here. Single, Impala, Leave It Alone, out now. And Warren H. Williams, acclaimed singer-songwriter. And we've got Warren H. Williams on the line. Very good morning, Warren. How are you, my brother?
2: Yeah, hey, how you going, brother? I'm good.
0: You sound good, and we play all your music. And look, your new album coming out. Before we start, brother, can you let the mob know who your mob, where you're from, please, Warren?
2: I'm from Daria, well, Hermannsburg.
0: Yes.
2: Well, Central Australia, and, well, I'm Western Aranda.
0: Yeah.
2: Because there's 5 big Aranda groups, like
0: yes.
2: Western,
0: yes.
2: Marmot, Central, and Eastern, and the Southern,
0: yeah.
2: Padama, and Northern, and Magena. So, yeah.
0: A big footprint, my brother. Big shout out to all your countrymen. Thank you very much.
2: Yeah.
0: Look, congratulations, another album. My brother, how long have you been performing, singing?
2: Well, I've been singing since I would have been. I started playing music since I was about 6.
0: 6 years old, brother.
2: And I taught myself how to play music.
0: Good
2: when
0: on
2: I was 6 years old.
0: And enjoying the journey, still going and going strong. And you've got this new album out.
2: Yeah.
0: Underwhelmer?
2: Yeah. This one is in language.
0: Yes.
2: And that's the best. This is the best thing that. And I've done a lot of albums.
0: Yeah.
2: But this one here, doing it in language, is just. I don't know. I don't know why it took so
0: it's
2: long.
0: Deep.
2: But
0: it's deep. Yeah, you took so long to do so. But it's deep.
2: Yeah.
0: Look, music becomes a tool, a vehicle. We're storytellers,
2: yeah.
0: And you always tell a story when you sing, Warren, but you're doing it now in language. That's got to be deep. It's got to be powerful and goosebumps.
2: It's more meaningful, I think.
0: Yeah, lovely. All right, fantastic. And look, you sung with some of our deadly artists, even Jessica Mowboy. You performed with a lot of good artists, Black and White. You must love the journey, love the vehicle. Love singing,
2: yeah.
0: Brother.
2: a lot of the fellas that sing on the album with me are my friends, you know.
0: Yeah, of course.
2: I've known them. I mean, like on the album, on the Aranda album.
0: Yes.
2: I got Casey and Shane.
0: Yes.
2: Singing Barrier, It's About My Home, and that was the first language song to be ever nominated.
0: Mm.
2: At the Country Music Awards.
0: Yes, beautiful.
2: Yeah, first one ever.
0: Then, fantastic.
2: Then I got Ian Moss.
0: Yes.
2: On it. He's singing language too.
0: Ah, deadly.
2: Then I got Adam Thompson.
0: Yep.
2: From Chocolate Starfish. And
0: they sing language. You know, they're using your language to sing the song.
2: Yeah, they all they're all singing the language.
0: That is powerful.
2: I got Ben Lee singing in language.
0: Mm.
2: And young Aboriginal girl called Kayana from Wollongong, I think.
0: Oh, yeah, right. Wollongong. Beautiful. Yeah, lovely. Yeah. So I'm about to play this song, Leave It Alone, but Impay, yep.
2: Yeah.
0: And it means Leave It Alone. So I'm about to play this song, yep.
2: The kid's telling us, leave everything as it is. You don't have to break it up.
0: Yeah, gotcha.
2: You know?
0: Yep. That could be anything. That could be your lounge, your bedroom. It could be... exactly. Your country, your culture, your creek, leave it alone. Don't damage it.
2: Exactly.
0: Oh, beautiful. Uncle, so listen, you got children?
2: I got six of them.
0: Anyone following your footsteps?
2: Two of them.
0: All right.
2: Nicholas and Denise, my daughter, my only daughter. And,
0: okay.
2: Well, my other son... Damien, he sings too.
0: And now, of course, you've sung with them, yes?
2: Yeah.
0: Oh, beautiful.
2: No, it's good. Like, when we did the concert, they were there. It made me proud, you know what I mean?
0: Exactly, of course, of course. Mm. And where are you living? You Alice Springs?
2: I'm living in Alice Springs.
0: Yeah, brother. And you travel this big island, Australia, performing.
2: Yeah, I do. Like now with the language album, I think.
0: Yeah, good.
2: Because there's a lot more interest in it. Because
0: of course,
2: it's a language album.
0: Well, it becomes personalised too, and it represents your people and keeping your language alive in the 21st century, which is powerful.
2: Yeah.
0: Yeah, my brother. Look, thank you very much for the yarn. I'm about to play the song, Impaya.
2: Impay, it's just Impay.
0: Impay, which means leave it alone, so I'm about to play it.
2: Yeah.
0: It's off your new album, Underwoma.
2: Underwoma means Underwoma. Are you listening?
0: Are you listening? Well, there you go.
2: Yeah.
0: So you're telling me about that. Are you listening? I'm about to pay.
2: Yeah, you listening to me or what?
0: You listening to me or what? You better be listening. Warren H. Williams, my brother, very good yarn with you. Look, you take care. All the best. We got your album here. We'll be jamming it through Bummer Bipper Media. Don't worry about that. And thank you for the yarn.
2: Thank you, Trev. Thank you, brother. Thank you very much. And all the people up there, too.
0: Yeah, you take care. Yeah. Keep smiling. And we talk soon, my brother.
2: Yeah, thank you, bro.
0: Oh. Beautiful yarn there with Warren H. William. Here's his new track in language. Empire means leave it alone. Too deadly. Do enjoy.

beautiful track, Colour of Your Skin, Black Image. Big shout out to the boys there from Hopevale. This is your daily program, National Talk Black. Want to say, hello, and Trinity Trev here, Murray from the Curry. Let's talk bowel cancer. 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Let's look after each other, you mob. Have you saying Yarn Up Strong? Add to the conversation. 10 minutes left on the program. National Talk Black, 1 hour program. 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And go across the nation thanks to the NERS. 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Have your say in Yarn Up Strong. 1-800-422-416. National Talk Black.

Yeah, welcome back to your daily program, National Talk Black. Have you saying you're not stronger? 5 minutes left on the program. This is a one-hour program. We go across the nation thanks to NERS, National Radio Service. 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

0: Hello, I'm Adam Evans with the NIRS News. Ambulance Victoria only fully meets 17% of national safety and quality standards. A mock assessment found it only met 23 of the 138 relevant actions in the standards. Staff told assessors the incident reporting culture was poor and many incidents were unreported. The report also found most policies and procedures were out of date. South Australia is the only state ambulance service currently accredited nationally. Some whale species populations have returned to pre-whaling numbers in the 40 years since the practice was banned. That's what the International Whaling Commission says. It says it's one of the most effective conservation actions ever taken after populations crashed to low levels last century. The whaling ban milestone will be marked at the Commission's meeting in Hobart this week, which has attracted 300 delegates from 63 countries. Australia currently chairs the Commission, which now has 89 member countries. Japan withdrew in 2019 to resume commercial whaling. Overseas now, and five men have been arrested on suspicion of preparing a terrorist attack after a security scare at a British airbase used by the US Air Force. UK police declared a major incident near RAF Fairford in southwest England, evacuating nearby homes as army bomb disposal experts examined several vehicles. The men were also charged with offences under the Explosives Act. Counter-terrorism police say the incident is now contained. Authorities say they're working on establishing well-rehearsed emergency plans. And at just 12 years old, Alice Springs boxer Leela Lord already has her sights set on the Olympics. The young Arunta athlete was granted a special age exemption to train at the Australian International Sports Indigenous Boxing Development Camp, which is usually reserved for boxers aged 15 and over. Leela told the ABC she's come back from Canberra with a bigger passion for the sport than ever.
1: It was very advanced, like core work, like really interesting type core work, like different types of sit-ups and like push-ups and stuff. I hope to have more fights in the future, maybe get to the Olympics or maybe championships.
0: Her next challenge is simply finding opponents her own age to fight. We'll have more coming up next.
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0: To sport, and the Brisbane Lions and their fans are celebrating their third straight premiership after beating the Fremantle Dockers in one of the best AFL grand finals in history. The Dockers led by 17 points with 4 minutes to play, but the Lions kicked the last four goals to win 14-12-96 to 12-17-89. Footage of Lions coach Chris Fagan sitting on the shoulders of Harris Andrews on the dance floor during the celebrations went viral.
5: He just pestered me until I did it, and I got up there and I was pretty glad to get down, to tell you the truth. But it was a bit of fun. We were having a great celebration. It was obviously a very happy day for everyone at the footy club, and you got to make the most of those opportunities when they come along, I guess.
0: That was Chris Fagan talking to the ABC. Now for a look at the capital city weather around the country. Showers in Maganja and Brisbane with a top of 25. 20 and cloudy on Gadigal Country, Sydney, while it's 19 to partly cloudy on Ngunnawal Gambri Country, Canberra. 18 to mostly sunny in Nam, Melbourne, and partly cloudy in Nipaluna, Hobart with a max of 17. A top of 27 and partly cloudy in Tundanya, Adelaide. Showers and 21 degrees in Bawley, Perth, and mostly sunny in Garamilla, Darwin with a top of 35. If you have any stories that you wish to share with us, you can send us an email to news@nirs.org.au. That's news@nirs.org.au.

0: Kaya, kaya nana not, kaya nana notet. 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
1: It's time to bring back the language with Joe Collard.
2: 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I am returning home.
0: Nanya kala kulin. Nanya kala kulin.
2: I am returning home. 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
0: Nanya shopu kulin. Nanya shopu kulin.
2: I am going to the shop. 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
0: Nanya barangan. 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
0: Nanya wot kulin. 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
2: I am going away. And that was today's lesson.
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0: Hello there, this is Michael Lynch. Australians already struggling to meet monthly mortgage repayments are being warned that their situation is likely to get worse before it gets better. Economists are predicting that the Reserve Bank could raise interest rates up to 3 times in the next 6 months, the first of which is likely to be tomorrow. They say that as it stands now, new property owners are already spending 42% of their income on mortgage repayments. A security expert believes proxies linked to Iran are behind a suspected bomb plot targeting an RAF base used by the United States military. 5 men have been arrested on suspicion of explosive offences after British police received a tip-off about 3 vans travelling to RAF Fairford. Will Geddes is told today Tehran has previously said that the base is a military target.
1: The one thing we do know about Iran is that they use proxies. So there are a number of different potential smaller groups or informal groups that have been perhaps recruited via channels from Iran to actually undertake this possible attack.
0: Australia's farmers are asking Canberra to reconsider a cap being placed on working holidaymakers. Advocates have arranged a deal to fast-track the visas of ready-to-work applicants. But Westaway raspberry farm owner Richard Clark argues that Labor's cap on a 3-year visa extension will hit the sector very hard.
2: Would I, as a farmer, prefer to have a working holiday visa maker who's done 180 days on a watermelon farm in Chinchilla? Or would I prefer to have a person who's just come out of an office in Europe? One is far more farm fit, and the cap of 5,000 people to get a 3rd-year visa is going to have significant impacts on farm productivity.
0: The mayor of Fremantle says an alleged attack on police during the aftermath of the city's AFL Grand Final defeat is not reflective of their close-knit community. 6 people are each facing multiple charges, including assault and obstructing public officers. In vision of the incident, a group can be seen setting upon the officers, with one man resisting arrest and a woman punching a female police officer from behind. Upon viewing the footage, Ben Lawler and other Fremantle locals say violence is not what they expected from Dockers supporters, win or lose.
3: That has no place here in Fremantle or anywhere in WA.
4: Oh, that's pathetic, really. They're doing their jobs. People take it too far.
5: Obviously, for the police officer, they should have to put up with that type of rubbish.
0: Brisbane's 2032 Olympic and Paralympic Games emblems are expected to depict the cheekiness and vibrancy of the state when they're unveiled this week. The insignia will be debuted individually in coming days, beginning in Cairns tomorrow. In other news, an Australian-led study has found that daylight saving has no clear and consistent effect on people's mental health. Pauline Hanson is now outpolling both Labor and the Coalition in New South Wales and Queensland. And Krista Pike is set to become the first woman executed in Tennessee in 200 years on Wednesday. Now to finance news, where the Dow Jones closed up 478 points on Friday at 51,828. The All Ords is up 13 points today, while $1 this hour is buying 70.17 US cents. This is AIR National News. The greatest win in rugby league history. That's how Newcastle Knights coach Justin Holbrook has described his side's 22-14 defeat of the Penrith Panthers yesterday. Despite being a man down for more than half the game, the Panthers pushed for a winning try in the final minute, only for Sandon Smith to intercept a pass and race away 90 metres to put the game to bed. Knights centre Bradman Best telling the continuous call team he was praying that Smith would get them home.
6: I was gone, I was on my head. Hands and knees, and when he had about 30 to go, I knew he was home.
0: The victory will see the Novocastrians take on the Sydney Roosters in next Sunday's NRL Grand Final. Well, the 2 men have coached the Lions to 3 consecutive AFL Grand Final victories could be immortalised with statues in their honour. Brisbane's Chief Executive Sam Graham says the club is considering recognising Chris Fagan and Lee Matthews at the new Brisbane Olympic Stadium. Fagan, who's expected to make a call on his coaching future in the coming days, says if he is to call it quits, there are several options for his replacement, including football manager Danny Daly. The Wallabies held on for a brilliant upset of their own, defeating the world champion Springboks 42-38 at Perth Stadium. Australia was reduced to 11 players in the final 5 minutes after being shown 4 yellow cards in the dying stages. That's sport on Australian Independent Radio News.
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3: In news headlines, I'm Lee Harrison. Making news today, the Treasurer's preparing to reveal a $6 billion improvement in the underlying deficit. The federal government has been under pressure over spending amid a looming rate hike from the Reserve Bank. Authorities are stepping up Australia's response to the escalating H5 bird flu outbreak, with more than 650 detections now recorded across the country. A six-week advertising blitz is underway to better educate the public about the signs of bird flu and how to protect their pets. And counter-terror officers in the UK are leading investigations after a major incident near an Air Force base hosting US forces involved in Iran. Five men have been arrested on suspicion of explosives offences after a tip-off about three suspicious vehicles travelling toward RAF Fairford in England's southwest. In our sport, the Newcastle Knights will face the Roosters next weekend in their first NRL Grand Final since 2001. Newcastle defeating Penrith 22-14. The Wallabies have held on to defeat the world champion Springboks 42-38 in Perth after being reduced to 11 players during the final 5 minutes. And South Africa secured the one-day series with another win over Australia in the second ODI, defeating the Aussies by 32 runs. These stories and more today. This is Air News.
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0: Kaya, kaya nana not, kaya nana not. Nije boja, nala boja, nije boja windi. 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Don't you yo? Nip ngan wangi.
1: It's time to bring back the language with Joe Collard.
2: And we'll now look at colours. Let's look at jindal. Jindal means white. Jindal. Jindal is spelled D-J-E-N-D-A-L. Jindal. Then we'll look at jardak. Jardak is grey. Jardak. Jardak is spelled D-J-A-R-D-A-G. Jardak. Grey. We'll now look at the word for brown. Jittery. Jittery is spelled D-J-E-R-D-A-R-I. Jittery. Brown. Jittery. And the last colour for green, we say gamaji. Gamaji for green. Gamaji is spelled G-A-M-A-D-J-I. Gamaji for green.
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0: 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Station sponsor.
1: Hello there, this is Michael Lynch. Labor admits that there are spending pressures on the budget as interest rates are set to reach a 15-year high. Federal politics editor Michael Packey on that.
2: The Albanese government is preparing to hand down the final budget outcome, which squares the books for the last financial year. It'll show the underlying deficit is $6 billion lower than forecast in the May budget, mainly driven by stronger income tax revenue and commodity exports. One Nation MP, Barnaby Joyce, has told Seven we shouldn't get too excited, arguing Labor must slash its own spending to address high inflation.
3: The lights that they see at the end of the tunnel is the train coming to run them over.
2: Finance Minister Katie Gallagher admits the situation is still challenging due to the conflict in the Middle East.
4: And that war is having impacts, not just at the petrol bowser, but across the board.
2: The Reserve Bank has started its two-day board meeting with expectations the official cash rate could rise to 4.6%, its highest level since 2011.
1: Counter-terror police in Britain are investigating a major incident near a rural Air Force base used by the United States as a forward operating location, including to launch strikes on Iran. Five men have been arrested on explosives and terror charges. Police say they received a call during the night about three suspicious vehicles driving towards the Fairford RAF base in southern England. Chief Constable of Gloucestershire Police, Maggie Blythe, says that's how officers came to make the arrests.
5: These arrests will no doubt have caused some shock and anxiety, and we want those living locally to RAF Fairford and across Gloucestershire to be sure and to know that as agencies we're working closely together to support them.
1: To federal politics, and One Nation continues to make inroads against Labor across key states. Federal politics reporter Nelson Scott says that's the finding of latest analysis. Crisis talks are now taking place to discuss a contentious plan to help tackle staffing issues for air traffic controllers at Sydney Airport. Air Services Australia is looking at having no controllers at the airport while tomorrow's curfew is in effect. ATC experts say this is just one of multiple possible solutions now being considered. South Australian TAFE teachers have rejected the state government's latest pay offer. A ballot has seen them turn down the proposal for a second time following more than 22 months of negotiations and repeated industrial action. 27 people have been killed in two mass shootings which unfolded within hours of each other in South Africa. 17 people died when 8 gunmen stormed a bar near Johannesburg. 10 people were killed outside an entertainment venue in a separate incident near Cape Town. In our medical news, the rate of Australian teenagers sitting out an international test due to cognitive, behavioural or emotional disabilities has more than tripled over the past two decades. The surge reflects the steep rise in the number of students being diagnosed with conditions including autism and ADHD. This is AIR National News. In the wake of Brisbane's spectacular grand final victory over Fremantle on Saturday, Lions coach Chris Fagan has addressed mounting retirement speculation. Fagan has been at the helm for the past 10 years, during which time he's led his team to three back-to-back premierships. Great though that is, he's told Nine the responsibility and the pressure can be relentless.
6: I just got to work out whether I still want that in my life or I don't. If I don't go on, I still want to stay involved in footy in some way, shape or form, but I want to be able to do it properly if I'm going to keep going. I don't want to take any shortcuts because I never want my players to take shortcuts, so that'll be the question that I have to ask myself.
1: Well, it's been 25 years in the making, but Newcastle Knights fans are preparing for their team to head into Sunday's NRL Grand Final after their stunning defeat over the Penrith Panthers yesterday. 2001 Premiership winning coach Michael Hagan says it was a spectacular outcome.
7: I'm just really excited about their chances, and I don't think they fear anyone too much, and I think they're a good chance. I thought they were a good chance against South, the Warriors and Panthers, and I think think they're a great chance against the Roosters on Sunday.
1: To soccer, and in a heap of UEFA Nation League matches overnight, the Netherlands were winners against Serbia 2-1, while Greece stunned Germany 1-0. Denmark ran out 2-0 winners over Wales. Portugal outplayed Norway 2-1, while Ireland won a tense match over Israel 3-0, with players refusing to shake hands before the game because of Israel's war in Gaza. That's sports on Australian Independent Radio News.
8: 28th of September, Ketalang Wada, word of the day. And I will give you a new heart and a new spirit I will put within you. And I will remove the heart of stone from your flesh and give you a heart of flesh. Ezekiel 36, verse 26, ESV. Dear friends and family, Israel nation had defiled the land. They turned away from God's loving command. God then scattered them across sea and sand, but forgave, brought them back with his strong hand. Same with us, Jesus' blood had our sins banned, gave us new heart and new spirit so grand. Yanganula Mamanira, hallelujah.
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0: Kaya, kaya nana not, kaya nana not that. 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
1: It's time to bring back the language with Joe Collard.
2: Today we will look at calf muscle, ribs, and skin. For calf muscle, we say woolage. Woolage. Woolage is spelled W-O-L-I-D-J. Woolage. Woolage is your calf muscle. Your ribs is your narin. Narin is your ribs. Narin is spelled N-G-A-R-I-N-Y. Narin is your ribs. For your skin, we say yarlin. Yarlin is your skin. Yarlin is spelled Y-A-R-R-L-I-N-Y. Yarlin. And that was today's lesson.
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0: Good afternoon, this is Michael Lynch. The federal government says higher superannuation and investment returns have delivered a welcome boost to its coffers. This year's final budget figures reveal the underlying deficit is roughly $6 billion lower than predicted in May. It was initially thought that high commodity prices drove the windfall revenue. Treasurer Jim Chalmers says the broader economy is strong and has helped deliver the improvement.
1: Our responsible economic management has given us one of the strongest budgets in the G20. We have much lower debt to GDP than the major advanced economy.
0: Police in the UK have arrested five men near an RAF base in southwest England on suspicion of preparing a terrorist attack.

0: RAF Fairford has been used by the United States military to carry out strikes on Iranian missile sites since the start of last year. A local farmer raised the alert after noticing three suspicious-looking vehicles in his area in the dead of night. Director of Strategic Analysis Australia, Michael Shoebridge, says it appears the attack was imminent.
1: It looks like this was close to an actual attack. It wasn't a few people, you know, in a garage making explosives disrupted early. They'd brought the improvised explosives close to the base and they were doing stuff with them late at night.
0: If latest polling is on the money, a One Nation federal government now appears to have more support in both New South Wales and Queensland than Labor and the Coalition. Pauline Hanson's party is favoured by a 31% primary vote in New South Wales ahead of the ALP on 30. The poll suggests that the minor party is least popular in Victoria on 25%. But according to latest analysis, Anthony Albanese remains preferred Prime Minister, while Pauline Hanson trails 44 to 56 as preferred PM. The Mayor of Fremantle, Ben Lawler, says an alleged attack on police during the aftermath of the city's AFL Grand Final defeat is not reflective of their close-knit community. Six people are each facing multiple charges, including assault and obstructing public officers. Mayor Lawler and other Fremantle locals say violence is not what they expected from Dockers supporters, win or lose. One of the world's most powerful batteries, located on the New South Wales central coast, is now fully operational. The Waratah Super Battery at the old Munmorah coal-fired power station has the capacity to deliver 850 megawatts of power. At its maximum output, the battery can power up to 340,000 households at peak demand. Energy Corporation of New South Wales Acting Chief Executive Mark Westbrook says the battery will help improve grid reliability.
2: During peak periods, we can run the grid much harder than we could otherwise do because the battery's there. And so that means during normal times, we can deliver a lot more supply of energy.
0: Christa Pike is now less than 3 days away from execution by lethal injection. 50-year-old Pike has spent more than 30 years on death row after she was sentenced at the age of 18 for the murder of 19-year-old Colleen Slemmer. If there's no reprieve by Wednesday, Pike will become the first woman executed in Tennessee in more than 200 years. This is AIR National News. Well, with the Knights' first grand final appearance in 25 years just days away, they and their supporters are in a state of high excitement and great expectations today. Despite public transport dramas for the trip, Knights' great Kurt Gidley says there was a sea of red and blue in Sydney as the side posted its historic win over the Panthers.
3: More and more blue and red around town, whether it's flags or businesses with streamers and the bloody butchers having red and blue sausages in the front counter. And that was me. I was a butcher in 2001 and I was making red and blue snags in the lead up to the 2001 grand final. So this week's going to explode for sure.
0: The Brisbane Lions are still celebrating after clinching their third AFL grand final win on Saturday. Their win came after a nail-biting end to the fourth quarter against the Dockers that saw the Lions claim a 96-89 victory. But veteran Dane Zorko says they're now ready for the break.
4: There's a lot that goes into getting to the last week every single year, and it's a tough competition, and we play a very taxing sort of brand of football, high energy, and it was just nice to just exhale and just be like, oh, righto. These next 2 weeks off, like, it's a complete decompress.
0: The privatisation of Big Bash franchises has cost Mike Baird his position as chairman of Cricket Australia. Baird says he lost support of New South Wales cricket and that it's in the best interest of the sport for him to walk away entirely. That's sport on Australian Independent Radio News.
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0: Mob, have you done your bowel screening test? It only takes a few minutes and could save your life. The risk of developing bowel cancer increases with age, and it can develop without any warning signs or symptoms. The good news is, when bowel cancer is found early, more than 90% of the cases can be successfully treated. If you're aged 45 to 74, do your free bowel screening test. 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
2: With our news headlines, I'm Michael Lynch. The federal government says this year's final budget figures reveal that the underlying deficit is roughly $6 billion lower than predicted in May. Economists, meanwhile, are predicting that the Reserve Bank may lift interest rates again tomorrow. An alleged attack on police by six people during the aftermath of the city's AFL Grand Final defeat has led to four people being charged in Fremantle. If latest polling is on the money, a One Nation federal government now appears to have more support in both New South Wales and Queensland than Labor or the Coalition. 27 people have been killed in two separate mass shootings in South Africa. Five men have been arrested outside a Royal Air Force base in England on suspicion of preparing to launch a terrorist attack. Now to where sport and betting agency activity is fast and furious ahead of Sunday's NRL Grand Final between the Sydney Roosters and Newcastle Knights, while in the AFLW, the Dockers are celebrating a 25-point victory over the Adelaide Crows. The Wallabies have desperately held on to defeat the world champion Springboks 42-38 in Perth. And in cricket, the South Africans have powered to a 2-0 one-day series, taking their tally to 19 ODI wins in their last 25 meetings with Australia. Those are today's top stories. This is AIR National News.
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0: Kaya, kaya nana not, kaya nana not. 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
1: It's time to bring back the language with Joe Collard.
2: Today we will look at hand, finger and wrist. For hand, we say ma. Ma is your hand. Ma is spelled M-A-R-R. For finger, we say ma beer. Ma beer. So it's M-A-R-R, then it's B-I-R-R. Ma beer. For finger. For wrist, we say quarlin. Quarlin, we spell G-W-O-L-I-N-Y. Quarlin is your wrist. And that was today's lesson.
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5: Good afternoon, this is Michael Lynch. A bigger tax take has helped reduce Australia's budget deficit by $6 billion over the last financial year. The Albanese government says most of the improvement has come from the superannuation system, not from commodity exports. The government admits the economy is facing headwinds from the conflict in the Middle East. And central to those headwinds for those struggling to pay mortgages are interest rates, with some economists predicting that the next could come as early as tomorrow, which would increase monthly repayments by about $120 a month. Social researcher Mark McCrindle says a new mortgage is becoming increasingly unattainable for the average Australian.
6: Not only do most Australians in this study say that housing affordability is much worse now than it was for the previous generation, 7 in 10 say it's going to get worse into the future. In fact, most say the longer you leave it to buy a home, the worse it's going to get.
5: Five men have been arrested outside a Royal Air Force base in southwest England on suspicion of preparing a terrorist attack. A major incident was declared and about 80 homes in the town of Wilford were evacuated as a precaution. The US military has been using the base to carry out strikes on Iranian missile sites. Donald Trump telling reporters the five men have been under investigation for some time.
7: Working with Britain, it was an amazing job. We had them under investigation. They were looking to do big damage to our port. And working with the British worked out great.
8: Were they migrants?
7: It may have been Scotland Yard, I don't know. We worked with a lot of them.
5: A Queensland police officer is being praised for his bravery after he chased down a suspect despite suffering significant knife wounds. Officers were responding to reports of a disturbance between two men in Hemant yesterday when he was allegedly stabbed repeatedly in the neck. The 35-year-old accused was due in court today on two counts of attempted murder. Police Union President Shane Pryor says the constable has made a marvellous recovery.
9: He's in really good spirits. Don't make any mistakes on this. He's got quite the journey ahead of him in terms of medically, but he's in the right place at the PA hospital with the right medical staff around him to get him through this next challenging phase.
5: In our medical news, a new study has debunked some common body clock myths around daylight saving. Sarah Patterson reports.
10: It's long been argued that winding our clocks back or forward can negatively impact our mental health. But Melbourne-based researchers who analysed 157 prior studies across 36 countries have found no significant link between clock transitions and increased rates of depression, manic episodes, substance abuse or suicide. They say that while minor shifts in sleep patterns can cause brief tiredness or sometimes make us feel a bit jet-lagged, the study's data shows no evidence of substantial psychological impairment.
5: In our showbiz news, pop icon Madonna has taken home three trophies, including Artist of the Year at MTV Video Music Awards in Los Angeles. The 68-year-old led the nominations for the first time in 28 years, ahead of Taylor Swift. This is AIR National News. the greatest win in rugby league history. That's how Newcastle Knights coach Justin Holbrook has described his side's 22-14 defeat of the Penrith Panthers yesterday. Despite being a man down for more than half the game, the Panthers pushed for a winning try in the final minute, only for Sandon Smith to intercept a pass and race away 90 metres to put the game to bed. Knights centre Bradman Best telling the continuous call team he was praying Smith would get them home.
8: And when he had about 30 to go, I knew he was home.
5: The victory will see the Novocastrians take on the Roosters in next Sunday's NRL Grand Final. In the AFLW, the Dockers yesterday snapped a six-game losing streak against the Adelaide Crows, running out winners 9-6-60 to 5-5-35. Frio led from the start to finish, Kiara Bowers starring with a game-high 30 possessions and two goals. Hayley Miller's goal from the boundary line in the first minute of play took her to the club's all-time leading goal kicker, overtaking Gemma Horton with 41 majors. The Wallabies have held on with just 11 players in the dying stages to beat the world champion Springboks 42-38 in Perth. And in basketball, the Adelaide 36ers have moved to a 2-1 record to start the season after taking care of Cairns 83-69 at home. That's sports on Australian Independent Radio News.
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2: With our news headlines, I'm Michael Lynch. The federal government says this year's final budget figures reveal that the underlying deficit is roughly $6 billion lower than predicted in May. Economists, meanwhile, are predicting that the Reserve Bank may lift interest rates again tomorrow. An alleged attack on police by six people during the aftermath of the city's AFL Grand Final defeat has led to four people being charged in Fremantle. If latest polling is on the money, a One Nation federal government now appears to have more support in both New South Wales and Queensland than Labor or the Coalition. 27 people have been killed in two separate mass shootings in South Africa. Five men have been arrested outside a Royal Air Force base in England on suspicion of preparing to launch a terrorist attack. Now to where sport and betting agency activity is fast and furious ahead of Sunday's NRL Grand Final between the Sydney Roosters and Newcastle Knights, while in the AFLW, the Dockers are celebrating a 25-point victory over the Adelaide Crows. The Wallabies have desperately held on to defeat the world champion Springboks 42-38 in Perth. And in cricket, the South Africans have powered to a 2-0 one-day series, taking their tally to 19 ODI wins in their last 25 meetings with Australia. Those are today's top stories. This is AIR National News.
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0: Kaya, kaya nono, kaya nono nter. 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
2: 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For the belly, we say korbu, korbu. Korbu is spelled G-O-O-L-Y-B-O-L. Korbu. Korbu is your belly. Your belly button is your bil, your bil. Your bil is spelled B-I-L-Y, bil. The nipple, we say bibi. Bibi is spelled B-I-B-I, bibi, for your nipple. And that was today's lesson.
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2: 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This is Air News Western Australia. I'm Mark Dransfield. Authorities have been tracking several sharks off western suburbs beaches, likely being attracted to a washed-up whale carcass. They include multiple tagged and untagged species, including a white shark, estimated up to 5 metres long, recorded 10 metres off Swanbourne Beach. Nine News reporter Jamie Freestone says at South City Beach, the 15-metre whale attracted a large crowd and the council closed the beach to swimmers.
3: They are engaging with experts who will need to come down and work out the state of it and how intact it is before they can decide what they're going to do with it, whether they tow it out to sea or whether they take it to landfill.
2: The federal government says higher superannuation and investment returns have boosted its coffers. This year's final budget figures reveal the underlying deficit is roughly $6 billion lower than predicted in May. It was initially thought high commodity prices drove the windfall. Treasurer Jim Chalmers says the broader economy is strong and has helped deliver the improvement.
4: Our responsible economic management has given us one of the strongest budgets in the G20. We have much, much lower debt to GDP than the major advanced economy.
2: New analysis shows One Nation continues to make inroads against Labor across key states. More from federal politics reporter Nelson Scott.
5: The latest news poll shows One Nation remains the most popular political party with a primary vote of 30%, 1 point ahead of Labor and 11 clear of the coalition. Their support is most pronounced in Queensland, New South Wales and Western Australia. In her home state of Queensland, a majority of voters now prefer Pauline Hanson for Prime Minister over Anthony Albanese. Labor Senator Katie Gallagher says she's not panicked by the result.
6: We don't really pay much attention to the polls.
5: The opposition's James Patterson argues One Nation is not a credible alternative.
7: 70% of the MPs they've ever elected have left the party.
5: Of all jurisdictions, support for One Nation is weakest in Victoria. Nelson Scott, Canberra.
2: There are concerns about the vulnerability of Australia's subsea cables. Three of Australia's 16 international subsea cables have been damaged in recent months, including two off the coast of WA. Damage is often accidentally caused by ship anchors, but experts say they can also be deliberately damaged. Curtin University's Data Science Innovation Hub Director Alex Jenkins says any damage can cause serious problems.
8: These cables are essentially the extension cords of the internet that connect Australia to Asia and other countries to ensure that we have fast internet connections all around the world. So when one of them breaks, it is a big deal because then all of our internet traffic has to get routed around much longer routes and it can cause huge problems for industry and consumers.
2: And WA police have expanded their recruitment drive for those wanting a change in career to horses. They're hoping to double their mounted section. In air sport, Dockers captain Alex Pearce will soon learn the severity of an Achilles injury suffered during the grand final. Pearce has been sent for scans after flying back to Perth. The Dockers women's team has come away with a win in Adelaide, snapping a six-game losing streak against the Adelaide Crows. The final score 9-6-60 to 5-5-35. The win moves them into the top eight. Coach Lisa Webb says there's still a lot to do.
9: The challenge for us is to be consistent going forward. We've got some things that we need to keep building on. There was moments of the game where we didn't quite get what we wanted done, but we're learning, we're growing as a group, and there's some reward for the effort that I feel we've been building, and sometimes we haven't been able to put on the scoreboard.
2: And And Wallaby skipper Harry Wilson is determined to keep delivering for fans after a win over the Springboks at Perth Stadium. Australia stunned the world champs last night, holding on with 11 men for a 42-38 win, sealing the Nelson Mandela Challenge plate. Wilson says the crowd got them home.
10: To give them a result like this at home was really special, and I guess doing the lap at the end of the game, seeing so many Aussies there staying around just to wave to us and get around us was really special, and everyone's behind us, and it is special to win like that at home.
2: This is ANU's Western Australia.
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2: With our news headlines, I'm Michael Lynch. The federal government says this year's final budget figures reveal that the underlying deficit is roughly $6 billion lower than predicted in May. Economists, meanwhile, are predicting that the Reserve Bank may lift interest rates again tomorrow. An alleged attack on police by six people during the aftermath of the city's AFL Grand Final defeat has led to four people being charged in Fremantle. If latest polling is on the money, a One Nation federal government now appears to have more support in both New South Wales and Queensland than Labor or the Coalition. 27 people have been killed in two separate mass shootings in South Africa. Five men have been arrested outside a Royal Air Force base in England on suspicion of preparing to launch a terrorist attack. Now to where sport and betting agency activity is fast and furious ahead of Sunday's NRL Grand Final between the Sydney Roosters and Newcastle Knights. While in the AFLW, the Dockers are celebrating a 25-point victory over the Adelaide Crows. The Wallabies have desperately held on to defeat the world champion Springboks 42-38 in Perth. And in cricket, the South Africans have powered to a 2-0 one-day series, taking their tally to 19 ODI wins in their last 25 meetings with Australia. Those are today's top stories. This is AIR National News.
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1: Nija Buja, Nala Buja, Nija Buja Windi, Nicha Nalangjer, Nicha Nalangwanki. Don't you, yo? Nip Nanwanki.
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1: 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She is my mother. Bal Nanya Nank. Bal Nanya Nank. She is my mother. He is my father. Bal Nanya Mam. Bal Nanya Mam. He is my father. She is my sister. Bal Nanya Chuk. Bal Nanya Chuk. She is my sister. He is my brother. Bal Nanya Ngun. Bal Nanya Ngun. He is my brother. And that was today's lesson.
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1: This is AIR News Western Australia. I'm Mark Dransfield. Authorities have been tracking several sharks off western suburbs beaches, likely being attracted to a washed-up whale carcass. They include multiple tagged and untagged species, including a white shark, estimated up to 5 metres long, recorded 10 metres off Swanbourne Beach. Nine News reporter Jamie Freestone says at South City Beach, the 15-metre whale attracted a large crowd and the council closed the beach to swimmers.
2: They're engaging with experts who will need to come down and work out the state of it and how intact it is before they can decide what they're going to do with it, whether they tow it out to sea or whether they take it to landfill.
1: The federal government says higher superannuation and investment returns have boosted its coffers. This year's final budget figures reveal the underlying deficit is roughly $6 billion lower than predicted in May. It was initially thought high commodity prices drove the windfall. Treasurer Jim Chalmers says the broader economy is strong and has helped deliver the improvement.
3: Our responsible economic management has given us one of the strongest budgets in the G20. We have much lower debt to GDP than the major advanced economy.
1: New analysis shows One Nation continues to make inroads against Labor across key states. More from federal politics reporter Nelson Scott.
4: The latest news poll shows One Nation remains the most popular political party with a primary vote of 30%, 1 point ahead of Labor and 11 clear of the coalition. Their support is most pronounced in Queensland, New South Wales and Western Australia. In her home state of Queensland, a majority of voters now prefer Pauline Hanson for Prime Minister over Anthony Albanese. Labor Senator Katie Gallagher says she's not panicked by the result.
5: We don't really pay much attention to the polls.
4: The opposition's James Patterson argues One Nation is not a credible alternative.
6: 70% of the MPs they've ever elected have left the party.
4: Of all jurisdictions, support for One Nation is weakest in Victoria. Nelson Scott, Canberra.
1: There are concerns about the vulnerability of Australia's subsea cables. Three of Australia's 16 international subsea cables have been damaged in recent months, including two off the coast of WA. Damage is often accidentally caused by ship anchors, but experts say they can also be deliberately damaged. Curtin University's Data Science Innovation Hub Director Alex Jenkins says any damage can cause serious problems.
7: These cables are essentially the extension cords of the internet that connect Australia to Asia and other countries to ensure that we have fast internet connections all around the world. So when one of them breaks, it is a big deal because then all of our internet traffic has to get routed around much longer routes and it can cause huge problems for industry and consumers.
1: And WA police have expanded their recruitment drive for those wanting a change in career to horses. They're hoping to double their mounted section. In AIR Sport, Dockers captain Alex Pearce will soon learn the severity of an Achilles injury suffered during the grand final. Pearce has been sent for scans after flying back to Perth. The Dockers women's team has come away with a win in Adelaide, snapping a six-game losing streak against the Adelaide Crows. The final score 9-6-60 to 5-5-35. The win moves them into the top eight. Coach Lisa Webb says there's still a lot to do.
8: The challenge for us is to be consistent going forward. We've got some things that we need to keep building on. There was moments of the game where we didn't quite get what we wanted done, but we're learning, we're growing as a group, and there's some reward for the effort that I feel we've been building, and sometimes we haven't been able to put on the scoreboard.
1: And Wallabies skipper Harry Wilson is determined to keep delivering for fans after a win over the Springboks at Perth Stadium. Australia stunned the world champs last night, holding on with 11 men for a 42-38 win, sealing the Nelson Mandela Challenge plate. Wilson says the crowd got them home.
9: To give them a result like this at home was really special, and I guess doing the lap at the end of the game, seeing so many Aussies there staying around just to wave to us and get around us was really special, and everyone's behind us, and it is special to win like that at home.
1: This is AIR News Western Australia.
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0: Ranga wayur wayur ye wan gurunga na yani an belala ranga wayur wayur ye wan gurunga na yani an.
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0: time ago, the bobtail was poisonous, but when the bobtail was asleep, the snake stole the poison. That's why snakes are poisonous. The echidna and the turtle was best friends. Then the turtle ate the echidna's baby, and she threw rocks at the turtles, and the turtle threw spears at the echidna. That's why the turtle has a hard shell, and the echidna has spikes. Thank you.
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12: With our news headlines, I'm Michael Lynch. The federal government says this year's final budget figures reveal that the underlying deficit is roughly $6 billion lower than predicted in May. Economists, meanwhile, are predicting that the Reserve Bank may lift interest rates again tomorrow. An alleged attack on police by 6 people during the aftermath of the city's AFL Grand Final defeat has led to 4 people being charged in Fremantle. If latest polling is on the money, a One Nation federal government now appears to have more support in both New South Wales and Queensland than Labor or the Coalition. 27 people have been killed in 2 separate mass shootings in South Africa. 5 men have been arrested outside a Royal Air Force base in England on suspicion of preparing to launch a terrorist attack. Now to where sport and betting agency activity is fast and furious ahead of Sunday's NRL Grand Final between the Sydney Roosters and Newcastle Knights. While in the AFLW, the Dockers are celebrating a 25-point victory over the Adelaide Crows. The Wallabies have desperately held on to defeat the world champion Springboks 42-38 in Perth. And in cricket, the South Africans have powered to a 2-0 one-day series, taking their tally to 19 ODI wins in their last 25 meetings with Australia. Those are today's top stories. This is AIR National News.
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2: I'm Mark Dransfield. The Prime Minister says global inflation remains an issue ahead of an expected interest rate hike this week. Most economists predict the Reserve Bank will raise the cash rate to a 15-year high of 4.6%. Labor maintains its spending levels are not contributing to cost of living pressures. Anthony Albanese says he's listening to the concerns of ordinary Australians.
3: Global inflation is an issue, and we know that that's the case. We know some people are doing it tough. And that's why we're taking action to provide cost of living support.
2: An education expert says reports of international students changing courses in a bid to prolong their stay in Australia are overblown. News Corp reports foreigners are exploiting the student visa system by course hopping. But International Education Association of Australia Chief Executive Phil Honeywood says the vast majority do go back home after graduating.
4: Over 80% of these international students actually return home after they do their first course. Some of them are allowed to stay under a separate visa and work full-time for 2 years to pay back their student loan, but the overwhelming majority take their world-class qualification back to the home country.
2: Australia's Criminal Intelligence Commission warns crime-as-a-service platforms are fueling underworld crime across the country. The body says encrypted platforms, which crime figures use

0: order attacks are becoming increasingly popular. Retired Detective Charlie Bezina says the surge in so-called crime tasker sites is worrying.
1: This technology is playing a larger role in relation to recruitment, and the encrypted messaging, etc., is just making it much more difficult for policing to do it.
0: Overseas, and police in the UK have arrested five men near an RAF base in southwest England on suspicion of preparing a terrorist act. RAF Fairford has been used by the US military to carry out strikes on Iranian missile sites since the start of last year. Meantime, there are concerns about the vulnerability of Australia's subsea cables. Three of Australia's 16 international subsea cables have been damaged in recent months. Damage is often accidentally caused by ship anchors, but experts say they can also be deliberately damaged. Curtin University's Data Science Innovation Hub Director Alex Jenkin says any damage can cause serious problems.
2: These cables are essentially the extension cords of the internet that connect Australia to Asia and other countries to ensure that we have fast internet connections all around the world. So when one of them breaks, it is a big deal, because then all of our internet traffic has to get routed around much longer routes, and it can cause huge problems for industry and consumers.
0: Air medical news, and human breath may be able to help identify lung cancer, meaning in the future, invasive testing will no longer be needed. New research from Griffith University used an electronic or e-nose to use breath samples to distinguish between cancerous and non-cancerous lung nodules. Professor Charmindi Panyadira says doing biopsies of lung tissue is difficult, and they're proposing using samples of patients' breath as part of their pilot study.
3: Based on that, we have identified a number of markers that may pave into a clinical trial to test these markers, whether we can use them to triage lung cancer patients from benign versus malignant. It will be a game changer. It will transform current clinical management.
0: This is AIR National News. Nathan Cleary has undergone surgery on the compound leg fracture he suffered in Penrith's season-ending loss to Newcastle. Knights hooker Phoenix Crossland has been referred directly to the NRL judiciary over the tackle. Meantime, Rooster star Connor Watson's hopes of playing in the grand final remain in doubt due to concussion protocols. Essendon has appointed former Sydney coach John Longmire as head of football performance. Meantime, AFL great Joel Selwood is expecting Chris Fagan to retire from coaching after completing that premiership three-peat. The 65-year-old Brisbane coach is weighing up his future despite being contracted to the Lions for next season. Selwood's told the AFL Footy Fix Daily podcast he can't see Fagan chasing a fourth straight flag.
4: Well, I don't, personally. I just felt the exhaustion in him after the game. I got close to him and congratulated him, but no, I wouldn't be surprised if this is the big flex on the way out to say, that's all I've got.
0: And Wallabies skipper Harry Wilson is determined to keep delivering for fans after a win over the Springboks at Perth Stadium. Australia stunned the world champs, holding on with 11 men for a 42-38 win, sealing the Mandela Challenge plate. Wilson says the crowd got them home.
5: To give them a result like this at home was really special, and I guess doing the lap at the end of the game, seeing so many Aussies there staying around just to wave to us and get around us, was really special, and everyone's behind us, and it is special to win like that at home.
0: Australian Independent Radio News.
6: 28th of September, Ketalung Wada, word of the day. And I will give you a new heart and a new spirit I will put within you. And I will remove the heart of stone from your flesh and give you a heart of flesh. Ezekiel 36, verse 26, ESV. Dear friends and family, Israel nation had defiled the land. They turned away from God's loving command. God then scattered them across sea and sand, but forgave, brought them back with his strong hand. Same with us, Jesus' blood had our sins banned, gave us new heart and new spirit so grand. Yanganula Mamanira, hallelujah.
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2: With our news headlines, I'm Michael Lynch. The federal government says this year's final budget figures reveal that the underlying deficit is roughly $6 billion lower than predicted in May. Economists, meanwhile, are predicting that the Reserve Bank may lift interest rates again tomorrow. An alleged attack on police by six people during the aftermath of the city's AFL Grand Final defeat has led to four people being charged in Fremantle. If latest polling is on the money, a One Nation federal government now appears to have more support in both New South Wales and Queensland than Labor or the Coalition. 27 people have been killed in two separate mass shootings in South Africa. Five men have been arrested outside a Royal Air Force base in England on suspicion of preparing to launch a terrorist attack. Now to where sport and betting agency activity is fast and furious ahead of Sunday's NRL Grand Final between the Sydney Roosters and Newcastle Knights. While in the AFLW, the Dockers are celebrating a 25-point victory over the Adelaide Crows. The Wallabies have desperately held on to defeat the world champion Springboks 42-38 in Perth. And in cricket, the South Africans have powered to a 2-0 one-day series, taking their tally to 19 ODI wins in their last 25 meetings with Australia. Those are today's top stories. This is AIR National News.
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0: Mudich Yoga. You are a cruel, deadly Mudich Yoga, and I'm madang for you, but I'm just a Winyan Yunga man. I'm gonna try and get off this Jabber and Ganja and be a cruel, deadly Mudich Yunga man. You are indeed a truly deadly, solid Mudich Yoga, and I'm chirping something wicked for you. But I'm just a Winyan Yunga man. I'm gonna get off this Jabber and Ganja and show you what a Mudich man I can be, and give you all the love that I can. But Kurndan Chu, I'm shamed.
1: This has been a Bilya Kep Wagoning River Water story, thanks to the Community Arts Network of WA.

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3: I'm Mark Transfield. The Federal Opposition argues government spending is too high, putting pressure on inflation and interest rates. The final budget outcome has been released, showing the underlying deficit is $6 billion lower for the last financial year. The federal government admits a bigger tax take has contributed to the improvement, but Liberal leader Angus Taylor says it's not good for households.
4: Government, the FBO, is another sign that hope is not there. The Deputy Prime Minister told us there's light at the end of the tunnel. Well, I don't know what light he's talking about. We know the tunnel, but there's not a lot of light there for hard-working Australians who are really struggling right now.
3: A facility at Sydney's Silver Border Correction Complex is reopening to help deal with a surge of alleged domestic violence offenders on remand. Jefferson Shaw reports.
5: The Dawndalow Centre here at Silverwater in Sydney's West will reopen early next year under a $47 million investment to bring online more than 500 prison beds. An additional 315 spaces will be fast-tracked for Parkley Correctional Centre. It follows a record number of people on remand due to DV bail reforms in New South Wales. Correctional Services Minister Analak Chanthavong says of the more than 6,000 people in custody across the state, close to 3,000 are on remand.
6: Increasing the capacity of our prisons must go in a hand in hand with our tougher laws.
5: Jefferson Shaw, Silverwater Correctional Complex.
3: Overseas now, and the arguments for and against the death penalty in the United States have been brought

0: Brought into sharp focus, with Krista Pike now just days away from execution by lethal injection. Michael Lynch reports.
1: 50-year-old Pike has spent more than 30 years in prison after she was sentenced to death at the age of 18 for the murder of 19-year-old Colleen Schlemmer. Those opposing her execution are not challenging her murder conviction, and nor is she. Their argument is that not even the state has the right to take a life. All legal and judicial avenues to have Pike's death sentence quashed have failed, and only the last-minute intervention of the state's Governor Bill Lee can now save her. If her execution goes ahead on September 30, she will become the first woman executed by Tennessee in more than 200 years.
0: A driver has been caught allegedly travelling at almost 200 kilometres an hour in Mount Isa. The 26-year-old has been issued a six-month licence suspension and a fine in excess of $1,900. In air medical news, shingles affects more than 100,000 Australians every year. Adelaide University's Professor Adrian Esterman says risk sharply increases after the age of 50, and people need to have a chat with their medical practitioner to reduce that risk.
2: Almost everybody in Australia has had chickenpox when they were a child. And what happens is the actual virus then sits in people's nerves and just stays there dormant for year after year after year. And then later on in life, when your immune system starts not being as effective, or you have chronic conditions, it comes and whacks you and you get shingles.
0: And the Commonwealth Bank has wound up its association with the Qantas Frequent Flyer program in preparation for the upcoming changes to credit and debit card surcharges announced by the Reserve Bank. The Commonwealth has launched an in-house reward system. Finally, to the Australian share market, the All Ords has closed up 5 points at 88.50. One Australian dollar is buying 70.17 US cents. This is AIR National News. Nathan Cleary has undergone surgery on the compound leg fracture he suffered in Penrith's season-ending loss to Newcastle. Knights hooker Phoenix Crossland has been referred directly to the NRL judiciary over the tackle. Meantime, Roosters star Connor Watson's hopes of playing in the grand final remain in doubt due to concussion protocols. Essendon has appointed former Sydney coach John Longmire as head of football performance. Meantime, AFL great Joel Selwood is expecting Chris Fagan to retire from coaching after completing that premiership three-peat. The 65-year-old Brisbane coach is weighing up his future despite being contracted to the Lions for next season. Selwood's told the AFL Footy Fix Daily podcast he can't see Fagan chasing a fourth straight flag.
3: Well, I don't, personally. I just felt the exhaustion in him after the game. I got close to him and congratulated him, but I wouldn't be surprised if this is the big flex on the way out to say, that's all I've got.
0: And Wallabies skipper Harry Wilson is determined to keep delivering for fans after a win over the Springboks at Perth Stadium. Australia stunned the world champs, holding on with 11 men for a 42-38 win, sealing the Mandela Challenge plate. Wilson says the crowd got them home.
4: To give them a result like this at home was really special, and I guess doing the lap at the end of the game, seeing so many Aussies there staying around just to wave to us and get around us was really special, and everyone's behind us, and it is special to win like that at home.
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0: with their news headlines. I'm Michael Lynch. The federal government says this year's final budget figures reveal that the underlying deficit is roughly $6 billion lower than predicted in May. Economists, meanwhile, are predicting that the Reserve Bank may lift interest rates again tomorrow. An alleged attack on police by six people during the aftermath of the city's AFL Grand Final defeat has led to four people being charged in Fremantle. If latest polling is on the money, a One Nation federal government now appears to have more support in both New South Wales and Queensland than Labor or the Coalition. 27 people have been killed in two separate mass shootings in South Africa. Five men have been arrested outside a Royal Air Force base in England on suspicion of preparing to launch a terrorist attack. Now to where sport and betting agency activity is fast and furious ahead of Sunday's NRL Grand Final between the Sydney Roosters and Newcastle Knights. While in the AFLW, the Dockers are celebrating a 25-point victory over the Adelaide Crows. The Wallabies have desperately held on to defeat the world champion Springboks 42-38 in Perth. And in cricket, the South Africans have powered to a 2-0 one-day series, taking their tally to 19 ODI wins in their last 25 meetings with Australia. Those are today's top stories. This is AIR National News.
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1: This is a moment in Aboriginal history. Lawyer George Fletcher Moore, the first Advocate General of the colony, wrote about a Swan Valley leader known as Yagan and tried to interpret a conversation. I regret that I could not understand him, but I conjured from the tone and manner that the purport was this. You came to our country. You have driven us from our haunts and disturbed us in our occupations. As we walked in our own country, we are fired upon by white men. Why should the white men treat us so? This has been a moment in Aboriginal history.

0: The Rock and Metal Show recognise and acknowledge the rights of the Noongar people to Noongar land. We pay our respects to the traditional custodians, ancestors and continuing cultural and spiritual practices of Noongar people. 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We are a safe place for interactions free from hate.
1: Good evening. It is 7 o'clock. It's time for the Rock and Metal Show.
0: Excellent. I've been waiting a whole week for this.
1: That's quite topical that you said excellent then.
0: Yeah.
1: We'll get there.
0: But I hope everybody's having a fantastic long weekend. And I wonder if anybody's ventured off to the Royal Show yet, because that opened this weekend too.
1: I keep forgetting that's on.
0: Yeah, I might go during the week while you're at work.
2: What's the Royal Show?
0: Oh, really? No. Yeah. Seriously?
2: What is it?
0: It's like a big fun fair, but a very expensive
3: one. You're not serious.
2: Yeah, I'm serious. What's the Royal Show?
0: At the Claymore Showgrounds.
1: It started off as an agricultural show originally.
2: Yeah. Oh,
0: it's all like farm animals and...
2: Oh, it's like the Royal Easter Show kind of thing.
0: Yeah, but it's just an October show.
2: People from WA do things very
0: Oh, how long have you been in WA?
2: Long enough to know what a Royal Show is, and I didn't. I'm very sorry.
0: Well, if any of our listeners are wondering who this magical, mystical voice is in the studio, let us introduce you to our two guests tonight. So we have Odie Winters, who doesn't know what the Royal Show is, and say hi.
2: Yeah, hello. I didn't mean to cut in. I wasn't supposed to talk yet.
0: Makes it interesting. And we also have Dan Connell.
4: Hello.
0: Hello, hello. Well, it's awesome that you guys have given up your late night Monday public holiday to come and join us. I saw the ad in, well, I saw your post in Facebook a couple of weeks ago for your new venture, which is Pale Horse, and I was dying to find out all about it, so I begged you to come into the studio so that I could ask you the questions for everybody else to hear.
1: Yeah, I was very excited when I saw your

0: two mugs together on a new project. I was like, ooh, that's a collaboration and a half.
1: Yeah, it's funny because when we were deciding to put it out, like we weren't really sure what the cover should be, and just having our faces on it, I think, is the perfect thing.
2: Yeah. Yeah. Well, straight away, everybody who knows somebody in the music arena knows you guys. So, I mean, to see the faces on the picture, I was like, oh, my God, this is going to be great.
1: It's good to know. Yeah.
2: Straight away. So, do you want to, for our listeners who might not have heard of you lovely individuals before, do you want to tell us a bit about your musical background, like where your love of music started?
1: You go first.
3: Oh.
2: All right, Dan's going to start for us.
3: All right, what do you want to know?
2: When did you first pick up a guitar?
3: Oh, God. I think I was about 10 and my stepdad, he bought a guitar for his son.
2: Yeah.
3: And I like grabbed it off him and I was like, whoa, this is cool, you know, like I've always loved music.
2: Yeah.
3: And I just never really thought of playing an instrument, but
2: was your dad musical?
3: He loved music and he showed me a lot. He was very like in, you know.
2: So you grew up in a house of music. Yeah.
3: Yeah, especially like a lot of Australian music, like AC/DC, Hunters and Collectors, Hootie Gurus, stuff like that. He would constantly play a lot of that stuff, a lot of rock. So yeah, I got pretty.
2: And when did you realise that you were vocally gifted?
3: I was the worst singer for so long. Yeah, so I started playing guitar because I loved that. I picked it up and I sort of learnt by ear and I thought, that's fun, you know, learning by ear. And I thought, well, there's something going on here. So I started writing little things. And then, like when Amberdown started, I think I was playing drums. So we started high school. Me and Jason were in high school together. I started playing drums. And then we were like, let's get a drummer, because at the time I didn't even have a drum kit, but I sort of would play at school and stuff, you know.
2: Yeah.
3: And then we got a drummer, and then I was like, I'll play bass. And then we got a bass player because I wanted to play guitar because I love guitar.
2: Yeah.
3: And then we didn't have a singer. I was like, all right, I'll try this. So it was sort of like, it was just constantly trying new things until I figured, oh, okay, I like this the most, you know.
2: Yeah.
3: And that's sort of how it happened, and I just kept doing it, kept writing. And then Amberdown started when I was 18, and that was 20 years ago now.
2: Wow. So I didn't realise Amberdown had been going that long.
3: Well, we didn't record anything for quite a while because we were sort of we're just writing music, playing things and trying to figure out what we were actually doing, you know, for a couple of years after 18, 19, 20. I think we released the first EP when I was sort of like 23. So we were sort of playing gigs and sort of figuring out what we wanted to do for a few years before we actually did any recording.
2: And a few lineup changes.
3: Back then, recording was really expensive.
2: Yeah,
3: you know, to hire a studio,
2: it was,
3: you know?
2: Yeah.
3: So it took a while.
0: So when was it was it Kiss or Molly you supported?
3: Motley Crue.
0: Motley Crue.
3: Alice Cooper.
0: Because that was before I even knew who you guys were.
3: And I had my short hair.
0: Yeah, you did.
3: Like, short hair.
0: Yeah. I remember years afterwards we were talking and you mentioned Amberdown supporting Motley and I was like, hang on, I'm like, did you have short hair? I was like, I was there, I remember seeing that, but I had no idea who you were at the time.
2: Wow. So what is your favourite instrument out of all the ones you can play?
3: I still like guitar the most.
2: Yeah.
3: Yeah.
2: Because
3: I guess I like the guitar music, let's say. Everything I've listened to or enjoyed has often been very guitar orientated, I think.
2: Yeah.
3: Not that I don't like all of the instruments, you know.
2: Yeah.
3: That was, I don't know, it's just something that I definitely like that the most. To be honest, half the time I prefer playing guitar to singing.
2: Yeah. So, oh, really?
3: Yeah.
2: Is there any other, like, obscure instruments you've tried?
3: I've tried a lot of things, but, like, I like the mandolin. I like a lot of weird little stringed instruments.
2: Stringed instruments, yeah. Cool.
3: Played my girlfriend's clarinet too. That was
2: clarinet. Yeah. That's awesome.
1: Interesting.
2: My dad used
3: to
2: play clarinet and saxophone. Yeah.
3: Very hard to play.
2: Yeah. Alrighty, OD, over to you. Where did your musical roots start growing?
1: I think the Kiss 96 reunion.
2: Yeah.
1: Around then, I remember seeing them on Music Max, and my dad was like, oh, my God.
2: How old were you then in 96?
1: Four.
2: Yeah, bubba.
1: I'm a bubba, yeah. Four. I remember it's like the first year of my school. And seeing Kiss, like, in makeup, like, whoa.
2: Yeah.
1: You know, like, as a kid, like, dad explaining to me, like, oh, this was the band I listened to when I was a kid, and they're coming back for the first time.
2: Yeah.
1: And just that just seemed to go on for, like, 3 years, that reunion tour. Like, it was just everywhere you looked was Kiss.
2: Yeah.
1: You know? And then yeah, just from there it grew. I think Silverchair, those sorts of things, Blink 182, and as you grow up. And then when I was about, I don't know, like 14, I finally had the opportunity to have a guitar and played the guitar at school. And the band in school that I was in, they didn't need a guitar, so I played bass. And then, so I played bass out of necessity, and then same thing, like
3: similar to me then.
1: You just kind of just end up playing out of necessity, and then no one wants to sing because, oh my God, can you imagine singing in front of the school?
2: Yeah.
1: So I guess I'll do it, otherwise this isn't going to happen. So then started singing in front of the school, and just kind of had always, every band I've ever been in, I've gone in as an instrument and ended up being the singer. And the last couple of bands, I don't even have an instrument. I'm just a singer. Just it's just the way it's,
2: not just a singer. That's like the hard front man role to take on.
1: It's hard because, like, a lot of people say to me, like, oh, you know, people who don't know.
2: Yeah.
1: Oh, what do you do? Oh, you're in a band, mate. Yeah. Yeah. I'm a singer, but I always feel like I have to say, but I also play guitar.
2: Yeah.
1: Like, I'm quite proficient at an instrument as well. I don't want to be just this flashy front guy, you know.
2: Yeah.
1: But same thing, just out of necessity.
3: I think most singers would say that they probably started with an instrument first.
0: Except me.
1: It's not always the case.
0: Well, I did play violin when I was young.
1: Well, there you go. So, yeah,
3: there you go. You know,
1: 100%. And there are singers who are singers, but there are singers who are, they start really as proficient singers young.
2: Yeah.
1: And I think they gain an interest in an instrument later.
2: Yeah. You
1: know? So it all goes hand in hand. Depending. Yeah. Yeah.
2: So what's your favourite instrument to play?
1: I think the guitar.
2: Yeah.
1: And the probably any key, anything with keys, I think, like a keyboard, the piano, things like that, or a synth. But, just the guitar.
2: Knowing keyboards is a really good instrument to have, because there's people are always looking for keyboardists in Perth. Like, one of the harder talents to pick, to find.
1: Yeah, cool.
0: We'd have one in our band if it wasn't so hard to find one and keep one.
2: But, I forgot where my head was going.
0: I'm not sure. Do we want to go into some music?
2: Oh, that's what I was going to ask. Sorry. Blame perimenopause. My brain just totally goes blank.
1: Who's Perry and where do we find this guy?
2: Yeah, he's put me on pause. I was going to say, oh, now it's gone again.
1: Damn Perry.
2: Oh, what was the first band you ever played in?
1: The first band I was ever in was called The Aces.
2: The Aces. And was that covers or originals?
1: I think we had an original, and it was something about running. And I can actually remember the first time it clicked. It was the first time we'd all played something. Like, we'd done a Wild Thing cover and a Living End cover and a Green Day cover or whatever. And then we were all playing around and something just happened. And we're probably ripping something off that without even realizing it. But then we were singing about running. We're going to run or something like that. Yeah. And it all clicked and it sounded cool. I was like, oh, my God, did we just write our first song?
2: Oh, that's such a buzz.
1: Yeah, it was called The Aces. And Derek Volker, if you can hear me, like, this is you, bro. Thank you.
2: So what audiences did you play to?
1: The school.
2: So that's the school band.
1: Yeah.
2: Did you ever do parties and things like that?
1: I think we played a gig at a footy club once.
2: Yeah. And that would have been a rush.
1: In my coming of age stuff, I think we played a couple of, I guess you'd call them unlicensed venues. I don't really know if we can say it on the radio, but dudes who should be in prison. Sort of we definitely played a few of those.
2: They're probably in prison listening right now.
1: Yeah, shout out to Skullhead and Mutilator. I hope you're doing well, brother.
2: So what was the next band that you were in?
1: Next band was Crash Rap.
2: Yeah.
0: Ah, cool.
2: Yeah.
0: That's the first time I saw you was with Crash Rap.
1: Yeah, I think that's right. I might be missing one, but I tried to do a lot of solo stuff in between that.
2: Oh, yeah. So were your school years here, or was that over east? Or
1: everywhere. I'm an army brat, so
2: cool.
1: I went to
2: countryside.
1: 12 schools.
2: Wow!
1: Yeah, across the country. Yeah. So
2: that would have been hard.
1: Yeah, it was fine. I guess you learn how to make friends.
2: You must be the most resilient person.
1: I guess you could say that. Yeah, resilient, or another R word, depending on who you talk to. But it was fine. Like I kind of got lost then. What was the question about the schools?
2: Oh, I was just saying about...
1: Oh, that was the first crowd,
2: Because you were mentioning that you didn't grow up here to know what the Royal Show was.
1: No, I'm not from Perth or really. I'm kind of from Kalgoorlie, I would say. Yeah, so a bit of high school in

0: Kalgoorlie, but mostly over east. And
1: Cool.
0: But yeah, my family is from Kalgoorlie for about, I don't know, 200 years or something like that.
1: Yeah. Oh, wow. Yeah. Might have some gold claims back there.
0: Yeah, I definitely. Yeah, got a bit of
1: gold mine claims.
0: Got something owing to me, that's for sure.
1: Yeah. All righty. Well, this first round of music that we're going to get into, so we have... we're going to play an Amber Down song so that our listeners can get a taste of the almighty Dan's vocals, awesome vocals. And the song we're going to play is Something You Can't Forget, which Jay has picked.
2: Yeah, it's a new single.
1: It's the new single, yeah.
0: It's so good.
1: It's been doing well, I would assume.
3: I guess so. I gave up on doing that.
1: Yeah,
3: it's just too much.
1: Just putting them out there.
3: Worry
1: and,
3: about
1: yeah.
3: it. Yeah, just put it out and see what happens.
1: Really. No, everything so cool. Amber Down's awesome, so, cool. I have total faith in it. I haven't heard it yet. And then we're going to follow that with a Street Creature song so that everybody's got a taste of OD's vocals.
0: Awesome. Let's compare each other.
1: Yeah. All right. Idea. Well, we have an SMS hotline here. It's 0476 797 601. Tell us what you think. And then we've also followed that with a couple of songs that you guys have requested. So the first one is RMBLR, My Main Muscle.
0: Oh, Rambler. Yeah.
1: Rambler, that's your pick.
0: Yep.
1: And Dan has gone a bit soppy on us and he's requested a Def Leppard ballad that everybody's heard before, Love Bites. Oh, yeah. Is that one going out to someone special?
3: Well, no, it's just because...
1: Oh, no, she's heartbroken.
3: The music styling, you know, I was trying to keep it very pale horsey. That's
1: okay. Yeah, well, yeah. That gives us a good segue into our next segment. So next segment we're going to talk all about Pale Horse, so our listeners can stay tuned in while these songs are playing and circle back. Alrighty, let's get into it. Jay, you're on 100.9 FM and Digital Noongar Radio.

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0: Hi, my name's Georgie and I'm a Donate Life nurse. 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
3: Woo! I don't remember doing that.
4: Oh, don't you?
3: No, collection
5: of
3: that. Is that a stitch-up?
5: It cracks me up every time. Hey?
4: It does. Seriously, every time he plays it, he loses it. 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Well, for our listeners who've just tuned in,

0: This is the Rock and Metal Show with Tam and Jay, and we are joined by OD Winters and Dan Connell, who have just collaborated a new project called Pale Horse, and we are here to talk all about that right now.
1: I feel like I'm in frontman royalty.
0: Yeah, I know.
1: It's like two of my favourite singers in both in
0: it
1: the one
0: is.
1: Room.
0: Yeah, I'm surprised you can even talk, Jay.
2: So nice of you to say. Yeah.
0: So take us to how Pale Horse began.
2: Did I hit you up? Hey, I said let's do something.
3: Yeah, we've chatted in, you know, because I guess we're fans of each other's work, and
0: yeah,
3: we've sort of been to each other's gigs, and we just sort of
2: 100%
3: chatted about possibly doing something, and then we were like, yeah.
0: How long ago was that?
2: The original "Let's Do Something Together" could have been 2 years ago.
0: Yeah. Oh wow!
2: But the actual, like, I eventually just sent a text or a message on Facebook or something, whichever it was, and like, yeah, let's do something. And then this week couldn't happen, that week couldn't happen, he's doing this, I'm doing that, blah blah blah, and it's just, I don't know, was it like 2 or 3 months before we actually went in the
3: same
2: room?
3: Yeah, we figured it out though.
2: Yeah,
0: yeah,
3: and then it happened really fast.
2: Yeah,
3: I think the song was done on the day,
2: the structure of the song
3: and
2: everything was done, yeah,
3: done on the day
2: in one day. Yeah,
3: sure.
0: That's impressive.
2: Yeah.
0: Wow.
2: And then it was sort of 2 or 3 more sessions of, like,
3: Cleaning it up,
2: yeah.
0: Well, I was saying off air how both of you, like, I didn't imagine you two getting together, because you have your band Street Creature versus Amberdown have quite different sounds. So when you started collaborating about Pale Horse, did you have a particular sound in mind that you were discussing, or was it let's just get together and see what happens?
2: I think it was just naturally both of our sounds, right?
3: Yeah, I think we kind of... Well, I guess because I played Black Canyon, that's kind of more...
0: Yeah.
3: More rock-based.
0: It is.
3: So I'm not like a, you know... I guess I kind of knew the area a little bit anyway, but I think we were talking about it at one point. I think we said, let's do something that's kind of our combination of our sounds, I think, was what we...
2: Yeah, yeah. I think... I said something like Whitesnake and you said Stone Temple Pilots, and then it kind of met in the middle anyway.
3: Yeah, that's
1: nice.
2: Yeah.
0: Oh, that's a good blend.
2: Yeah. I mean, whether it sounds anything like that, but that's where we started.
1: Yeah.
2: And kind of, yeah, like Dan said, the first day we walked out of the studio and it was done. It was like, oh my God, that worked.
0: Yeah.
2: It just worked.
0: Yeah.
2: It worked so well. And I don't know, it was like a good 4-hour session, something like that.
3: Probably about 4 hours, yeah.
4: Did you guys play all the instruments yourselves, or did you get session music?
2: Dan played everything. I'm just the lyricist and singer. And
0: So you're a two-man band.
3: Pretty much, yeah.
0: That's awesome.
2: Yeah.
3: We just did it at my house and then...
0: Yeah. Makes it easier, because then you don't have to, like, you know, when someone says, can you do a gig, you don't have to wait for 5 people to answer.
2: Dealing with people is the hardest thing to get a project going.
0: And
2: that's kind of what, I don't know, for myself anyway, the beauty of what this is, but...
0: Yeah.
3: I think it took longer to mix than it did record this one.
2: Yeah.
3: I think it took me a little longer to mix and master than it did to record it. The recording was done really fast.
2: Yeah.
0: So will this be just a recording project, or do you think you'll do...
2: I mean, I'd potentially like to do it live, but I mean, it's just a slow process. Like,
0: yeah.
2: I think once
3: we get enough songs, we'll probably do...
2: 100%. Yeah. There's every intent. I never go into anything not thinking that it might one day be something I can do live.
0: Yeah.
2: Like, I wouldn't... To me, that doesn't make sense, like, you know. And also, it all depends on who wants to bloody see it. Like,
0: yeah.
2: You know,
0: I already want to see it. Planes have just run hot.
2: But I don't think any musician... Well, I'm only speaking for myself, really, but I don't think anyone does anything without the intention of eventually putting that live on stage.
0: Yeah.
2: Yeah.
0: I was just wondering how you'd do that with just the two of yous.
2: Oh, AI. Yeah.
3: Robots.
2: Robots, yeah.
0: Yeah, Autobots.
2: Yeah, robots, yeah.
1: Station.
2: No, yeah, Station. Cool. Have you seen Bill and Ted? we'll figure it out, right?
3: Yeah,
1: I'm sure there'd be musos that would line up to be part of it.
2: There's so much time, and, like, I've got an album written let me just tell you my side of it real quickly.
0: As slow as you want.
2: When me and Dan were like, oh, we're going to do something together, I was like fanboy excited.
0: I actually was.
2: I wrote a whole album. So there's a whole Pale Horse album sitting there.
1: Awesome.
2: It's just time.
0: Yeah.
2: Just time.
0: Fantastic. Yeah, so. Oh, well, I'm looking forward to that.
2: So I want

0: to see more of it come out, but it's just when.
1: Yeah.
2: Yeah, it's a process.
0: Yeah.
1: So how did you stumble upon the name?
0: Well, it was, can I?
3: Yeah, yeah.
0: Sorry, man, I feel like I'm taking over. It was we were going to call it Drifter.
1: Yeah.
0: The band was Drifter. Drifter this, Drifter that. The poster was Drifter. The band's name was Drifter. And we went to put it online. Like, we were having the beers, celebrating the songs out. The song was called, what's the song called?
3: Aggravator
0: by Drifter. It was ready to go, and we went to put it online, and basically the streaming services said you can't use that name.
3: Too many bands named
0: Too many
3: Drifter.
0: Bands called that.
1: Oh, no. Yeah. Really?
0: So we sat there for what?
1: Streaming services would do
3: while,
1: that. Like,
0: yeah.
3: A little while we sat there for. Well, trying to figure it out.
0: I don't even know where it came from. It eventually Pale Horse came out of it, and I think we just both were like, all right, we can't stress about this enough anymore. We need to just... And Pale Horse is cool.
1: It is. I thought it had a country western feel about it.
0: Yeah. Well, yeah. I mean, I'm country western.
1: Yeah.
0: Well, I grew up listening to two things when I was a kid, country and western. But when I went home that night, I was a little bit like, oh no, like what? And then I woke up in the morning, I was like, Pale Horse is really cool.
1: Yeah.
0: Yeah. I was really happy with it at the end.
1: So, yeah.
0: Yeah. Out of that, because Drifter was the same thing. I was like, Are we going the easy route? Are we going down this 80s thing? Do we want to be that? And then I asked too many questions about Drifter, and then eventually something told us, you can't use it anyway.
2: Yeah.
1: So, yeah.
0: Yeah. So yeah, it was cool.
3: We kind of wanted it like an 80s, 90s crossover thing, I think, was sort of our idea.
1: Yeah. Yeah. Awesome. That makes sense. So we're going to... Oh, that was the other thing we were going to ask is, so you were in Street Creature, and we haven't heard anything from Street Creature for a while, so I was just wondering how that band was going.
0: Yeah, good. The guys are great. Yeah. There's no bad blood, just so anyone's thinking that, or like, oh, Scotty's doing Amax or Amarax and Odie's in Pale Horse, we're not
1: all the musos in Perth are all in multiple projects.
0: Yeah, yeah, so yeah. There's nothing there. Like, me and Scotty had beers the other day. Just life has happened.
2: Yeah.
1: So is it on a hiatus, or is it actually come to an end?
0: No, I would say it's on a hiatus, but I would say an extended hiatus at this point. And simply just through what people in the band can do.
1: Yeah.
0: I'm an avid, if you're in a band, you tour, and half the band is that and half the band can't do that at the moment.
1: Yeah.
0: It's just life. Life has happened, and rather than let it be an argument and a split up and a nasty thing.
1: Yeah.
0: Let's just put it on ice. And,
1: yeah.
0: And it's great. It finished really high for us. Like, we got to open for Enforcer.
1: Yeah.
0: And,
2: yeah, that was sick.
0: Amazing. That was.
2: And you played the Whiskey, man.
0: Yeah, we did some cool stuff, like really cool stuff. And, like, I don't really want it to be something that ends up being a hobby and we're just playing the Bog or a Bowls Club on a Sunday for a $2 entry fee and a snag.
1: Yeah.
0: You know, so I'd rather it just be on ice, and if we get back to it, we'll get back to it. And if not, then that's great too. It is sad for me.
1: Yeah.
0: But at the same time, it's like, it is what it is.
1: Like, it's definitely sad for the fans, because Street Creature were a band that I always loved seeing. And I know Jay
2: would trip over himself
1: to get there. It was one of his favourites.
0: That's the thing. Life gets in the way, you know. Like, no one who comes on this station is playing for sheep chase.
1: No.
0: You know, like, we're doing what we can because we love it, you know. Like,
1: I think it's a hard age too, because people are getting married, they have their kids, they're buying houses, and that takes the money away from things like recording and travelling. And
0: People just see what they see. Like, we're very clever of what we do on Instagram. You know, you saw Street Creature on Instagram and you thought, oh my God, like, these guys are doing this, and this.
1: Yeah.
0: You don't see the extra time that someone had to do at work, the overtime, the giving up their Sundays, the recording, the paying, the selling this or selling that to make money to pay for this and that.
1: Yeah.
0: Like, nobody sees that stuff.
2: Yeah.
0: You do that for what we did for, and we did it at an extreme level for 8 years just to be big or whatever it was that we were trying to do. You do that for long enough, it takes its toll. Like, you can't, families can't be expected to do that forever.
1: No.
0: And unfortunately, the industry didn't give us enough back
1: for
0: that to become sustainable. So, that's the actual story.
1: Yeah.
0: Yeah.
1: Oh, well, hopefully it does get revived somewhere down the track. But we've got some awesome recorded music to keep playing back, which is very cool.
2: I bought an Enforcer ticket because Street Creature were playing on the show. I didn't even know who Enforcer were until then.
0: It's cool. I had a kid on the train a couple of weeks ago actually ask me if I was OD from Street Creature. So
2: that was
0: cool. I was like, I am. And then he asked
1: the same
0: question.
1: That's a highlight. Yeah.
0: And I thought, well, if that's what it is, then that's what it is. Like, that's cool. Yeah.
1: Wow. Mm. Awesome. So we are now going to go into another set of music, and these are all of your choices. Do you want to talk us through the four songs we're going to be playing?
0: Oh, yeah. Pale Horse Aggravator. That's their song.
1: Oh, we're starting with your new single.
0: Yeah, how cool.
1: Oh, yeah. Ooh. So that's very exciting because I haven't heard that yet either.
2: Oh,
1: so
2: I'm looking forward to it. A few sneaky listens already.
1: Yeah, Jay's listened a few because he puts the music together. And
2: I think I was the first person on YouTube to listen to it.
0: Oh, wow.
1: Yeah, he was.
2: Because there was like zero plays when
1: zero
2: I played
1: plays,
2: it.
1: And then when he played it, it said one. So he was the first person to hear it.
3: Thank you, sir.
0: Yeah, awesome. That's awesome.
1: So for our fans, we're going to play the new single by Pale Horse, and that is available on all streaming at the moment, isn't it?
0: Yeah, everywhere. Yeah,
2: Bandcamp.
1: Bandcamp.
3: See, I don't know if Bandcamp's on. I'll have to check that.
1: Have to check. Alrighty. Yeah. And then do you want to talk us through your three song choices, OD?
0: Yeah, so Extreme with Rise. So, yeah, we were talking, I think it was off air, wasn't it?
2: Yeah. Yeah.
0: You know, Betancourt. Just a massive idol of mine, just the way he carries himself. It's really cool. But, yeah, I truly think that the solo in Rise is the new Eruption. Like, any kid who wants to just be blown away by a guitar virtuoso should listen to this song. And it's so good to see. Usually a lot of the bands from back then that are doing things now, it's not the same. It's a little bit subpar. It's watered down. This whole album is so good. So it's just really
1: They've
0: cool.
1: evolved.
0: Yeah. Yeah. And it's just unreal. Like, just so quality.
1: Yeah.
0: It's really cool to see.
2: Yeah, no one in the band has lost anything.
0: Nothing. In fact, I think, the vocals are as good as they've ever been. Yeah.
1: That's how I feel about Stryper.
0: Oh, wow.
1: Yeah,
0: cool.
1: Like, they just keep getting better and better and better, and you're like, this. Where does this end?
0: Yeah, it doesn't.
1: Yeah, and so your next one is Sarah's Mask.
0: Oh, yeah, CKY, Sarah's Mask. This song actually reminds me of growing up in Kalgoorlie and watching CKY videos. For those who don't know at home, like, CKY predates Jackass.
1: They
0: were the guys that had the videos of the shopping carts getting pushed into, and then it evolved into Jackass. But CKY is the band of Bam Margera. So his brother Jesse Margera is the drummer. Anyway,
1: cool.
0: Sarah's Mask is one of the songs that plays while they're pushing trolleys, but it's like in slow motion. And the song, when you hear the song and hear it, you'll be like, oh yeah, and picture shopping carts getting pushed in slow motion into walls with people in them. And I don't know if I can explain that any better, but yeah.
1: And your last song choice?
0: Just a massive fan of this band out of Finland, Hymn. They're actually about to reunite and go on hopefully a world tour and come here, but I love Villavallo's vocals. Very deep, very poignant lyrics, and just a cool heavy metal band out of Finland.
1: Excellent.
0: Cool.
1: Alrighty, well, let's get into this. 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

0: I haven't listened to that song in a long time, so thank you, Odie.
1: You're welcome. So good.
2: Good music choices. And I love the Pale Horse song.
1: Oh, thank
2: well
1: you.
2: Done,
0: yeah,
2: both of
0: new
2: you.
0: New song, man. Congratulations,
2: Looking
0: guys.
2: Looking forward to whatever else is coming next.
1: Wow.
2: Hopefully yeah. you'll bring it in here for us to play.
1: Yeah, why not?
2: Definitely. Well, for what's on around town, it's Royal Show Week, but that hasn't stopped our local talent from competing for our attention. So let's check out what's going on, and our guests are going to help us. So why don't you start, Odie?
1: So Tuesday, 29th September, Ellington at 6:30 p.m. We got Babushka, A Night of Kate Bush. How cool.
2: Yeah.
1: The Bird, 7 p.m., Priest, Radiation, Lac Ontario, Imprisoned Patask, and Mesmerism. Sorry if I mispronounce that.
2: That's all right.
0: There's some weird names out there.
3: All right, Wednesday, 30th September. Valley Social, 6:15 p.m. Five Become One, a Spice Girls tribute. Oh, that's cool.
2: How yeah. good.
0: I actually saw a post a few months ago, them looking for the fifth Spice Girl, so they obviously found her.
3: Pretty cool.
2: Damn,
3: cool.
2: They didn't take me.
3: Open Mic Night, Indian Ocean Scarves, and Running with Thieves. Frio.
1: And Thursday, the 1st of October, we've got Frio Social, 6:30 p.m. Carice Eden. Yeah, we were just talking about that. Janis Joplin tribute. How cool.
2: Yeah.
1: Open mic night at Indian Ocean Scarves and UWA Tavern Crawley. Indian Ocean, 7 p.m., open mic night.
2: Oh, I doubled that up. Sorry.
0: Yeah. And Friday, 2nd of October, Kalamunda Performing Arts Centre, 6:30 p.m., is Carice Eden playing her own songs. Valley Social, 7:30 p.m., The Sounds of Woodstock. Perth, HPC, 6 p.m., it's where all the metalheads will be. Lamb of God, Trivium, and Bleed from Within. Music on Murray, Strength in Music, Volume 3, The Arcade Lights, Subradiant, and Challenge Rejected. Linnet's Lounge from 7:30, Dieback, the Lay Me Down single launch with Serpentine, Papa and the Cowboy, and Lights Out. It's a fantastic lineup. Amps, 8 p.m. to 5 a.m. is the Lamb of God after party and tribute night. Bullet for My Valentine versus Killswitch Engage. Jeez. Plus DJs playing metalcore and all things heavy through the night. So if you want to kick on from Lamb of God, that's the place to go.
2: Alrighty, and on Saturday, 3rd of October, Rosemount, 3:30 p.m. is Armageddon number 8, and it's featuring Sweden's Candlemass and Victorian Mammon's Throne, and it's their first time in WA, so that'll be cool for their fans.
1: Candlemass is so good.
2: Yeah.
1: Oh my God.
2: Twin Serpents, Ashen, and Rocky's Pride, and also from South Australia and first time in WA is Joy. And also our very own awesome guild is playing in that, yeah, that list of great bands, so great opportunity for them.
0: There was a announcement today on all the social medias and that about the Candlemass show. Their original lead singer has had to pull out due to a medical emergency, but the show is going ahead and there's a replacement singer. He's played with Candlemass before.
2: Oh,
0: he's done a
2: cool.
0: few shows with them, he knows the music
2: that
0: and
2: was
0: that.
2: Lucky.
0: So,
2: lucky to
0: yeah,
2: have a backup.
0: Yeah, so he's filling in for them, and hopefully the original singer gets better.
2: I mean, it's a massive lineup anyway, so
0: oh,
2: yeah.
0: Sick lineup.
2: And at 11 from 7 p.m. is Blue Metal and Apple Bite, Beggars on Acid. 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Sterling Arms, 7:30 p.m. is three tribute acts with Acts for Kiss, ZZ Top, and The Doors. 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Frio Social, 7:30 p.m, Jebediah. Linnet's Lounge, 7:30 p.m, is Tears of Venom. Special gig is How It All Started. And there's supports from Winter on Venus, Edge of Eternal, Peasant, and Cytopia. That is a great lineup. And lastly, for Saturday, is Lyrics at 6:30 p.m, The Music of Rodriguez, Unplugged by Howie Morgan. Dan is going to do Sunday.
3: Oh, yeah, sorry. I'm
2: just smiling
3: there.
2: When he wakes up.
3: Lyrics, 5 p.m. Reminiscing plays Little River Band and John Farnham. Oh, that's cool. Special. 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
2: And I've asked if we can play the Tears of Venom song Anxiety for this set because Jay humbly left it out. And I was like, no, you've got to put it in because you're gigging this
0: week. Yeah, I very rarely play our songs.
2: So, yeah, Anxiety is my favourite song.
0: Thank you.
2: We're going to play that. And what are the other two songs we've got?
0: So I've got Dieback with their single High Society. We haven't played them before, so that's new. And we're going to go Carice Eden, just in honour of her being over here, because she's a vocalist that you and I both
2: love.
0: We love
2: her.
0: I've picked a song, which is a bit of a heavier one from her. It's called Black Crow. It's off the Into the Black album. And if you are thinking of going to Janis Joplin, like, oh, I don't know if anyone can pull those vocals up, this will change your mind.
2: She's literally the only person who could pull off Janis Joplin.
0: But we are starting with Tears of Venom, so hopefully this doesn't give you anxiety.

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0: Hi, this is Peter Bell for RAD, recording artists, actors and athletes against drink driving. 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
5: We haven't seen the Reefy Boys for ages, have
6: no,
5: we?
6: No, they're long overdue for a visit if they're listening.
5: They did a gig, I think it was Frio Way a few weeks ago that I wanted to go to.
6: They supported quite a big band, actually. I can't remember who it was.
5: But, yeah, I want to see them again. They were cool.
6: Oh, the Beanies. They supported the Beanies.
7: Oh, the Beanies.
6: Sorry. Yeah, Beanies.
5: Well, Dan, I thought we would have a chat to you about your solo stuff because I noticed you've just released an album.
8: Just an EP, this one. Yeah.
5: EP?
8: I was going to do an album. You know, it's funny. I was going to do an album, but it's so much work.
5: Yeah.
8: Holy hell, you know, it's just... I get to a point where I'm like, I've got a couple songs together. I'm like, okay. And I'm like, you know what, I want to move on to the next thing. You know what I mean? I don't like to get stuck, tied down for too long. So I just thought, well, I'll just drop it. I'll just, with my solo stuff, I'm just going to drop EPs. I think it's just way easier. So this is the fourth one. So I'm pumping them out.
5: Yeah.
6: Is this
5: one
6: off the EP or is this a separate song?
8: This is from this
6: EP.
8: Yeah.
6: Ah, awesome.
8: Yeah.
6: Good choice.
5: So, I mean, how long have you been... When did you release your first solo album?
8: 2022, I think it was.
5: Wow, so you've done four.
8: Yeah, so kind of almost one a year, sort of, I guess, between bands, yeah.
5: Yeah,
6: it's very different stuff to Amadown and Blackhead.
8: Well, we were talking about that on the way here. We're pretty, like, we're both very eclectic. Like, I'll listen to, you know, very...
5: Love Michael Bolton.
8: I love mum rock. Yeah. Brian Adams, Michael Bolton, stuff like that. James, but you know, James Taylor, Paper Kite. I listen to really gentle things.
5: Oh, we both love Richard Marx.
6: I love the 70s, like the James Taylors and your Carole King and stuff like that. Man, I love that stuff.
8: Know, and then I'll put on some metal. It's like awesome punk, awesome, you know, they'll play some Offspring or I might, you know, like I don't like that
5: you don't want to be
8: holding.
5: Put into a box.
8: I don't. What's why?
5: So the solo is the solo stuff a way of you just exploring whatever sound you want to do without having to converse with a group of other people.
8: Well, it's easier to write. That acoustic music is just sort of easier to do my own. Plus, I do like a lot of that kind of post-grunge 90s kind of bittersweet. Like at Matchbox 20, Wallflowers-y thing. So I have a lot of those sort of little earworm hook things always running in my head. So I thought, well, I'll just put them down, you know.
5: Yeah.
8: And I like that intimate music when you're on your own.
5: Yeah.
8: You know, it's nice, you know.
5: That's the kind of stuff I love playing when I'm working from home, like because I get to put the music on in the house. And
8: it's like you and the song.
5: Yeah,
8: you know?
5: Yeah.
8: So it's not party music as such, but it's...
5: It's meaningful.
8: It's just something that I got ideas and I just want to put them down, I guess, yeah.
5: Yeah.
6: And your live acoustic show is very cool.
8: Oh, thank you. I need to work on that too.
5: You did a great job. That was a great set.
8: Oh, thank you very much.
5: So, is there any more coming out?
8: I've almost

0: another EP finished.
1: Wow. Already,
0: so I'm kind of ahead of the game at the moment with that.
2: Yeah, yeah. Nice.
1: Where the next one's going to be very different to the... Well, I mean, you've got how many bands you're in? 500, and then you know, you're a machine.
0: That's pretty much all I do now is like work, and make music.
2: Writing,
0: pretty
2: much
1: and music. Yeah.
0: Yeah, it's all, pretty much.
1: It's
0: all
1: very that. Impressive.
0: Oh, thank you very much.
1: Yeah, a lot of our guests actually talk about Dan, don't they, Jay? Like, yeah. Everyone always, when there's a bar that they're, like, trying to achieve, it's like it's the Dan Connell level. Like,
2: there's a lot of man crushes going on.
1: There is. Everybody brings up Dan Connell.
0: Oh, that's
1: but,
0: very
1: yeah,
0: nice
1: no,
0: of them.
1: That's really impressive. So we're going to play the song Sway in our next set. So do you want to tell us a bit about this one?
0: I wrote this song about my girlfriend. I guess there's not much more to say about it, but it just sort of it was one of those songs that came out really fast. It was very like it had like a nice pop sensibility thing about it that I liked, and
1: okay.
0: And I just decided to.
1: So, if our listeners are enjoying this song and want to get a copy for themselves, where would they go?
0: Spotify, YouTube Music, Apple Music. To be honest, the Bandcamp thing, I'm not sure if it's even on there.
1: Okay.
0: I'll have to double check, but almost all streaming.
1: And you do have social media pages.
0: Dan Connell Music.
1: Daniel Connell.
0: Yeah.
1: Yep.
0: I'm probably going to do, I think as well, I was talking today about this, I might do one more EP. The next one is a bit darker, so I might do one more, so it's five, and then do like a greatest vinyl.
2: Oh, nice.
1: Wow.
0: At least just pick the best of them and then see what happens after that. But
1: put us down for a copy of that.
0: Yeah.
1: Pre-sales, pre-order. Like what Primrose Path did.
2: Yeah, yeah, definitely.
1: Where it was crowdfunded.
2: We have had an SMS come through.
1: Oh, excellent.
2: So, and it's a bit of a self-promotion one, but I didn't write it. It says, wicked song on the radio now from Tears of Venom. Love it. From a regular listener, Howard Jablomi. So thank you very much, Howard, for being a regular listener.
3: Oh, God.
1: Howard Jablomi.
2: I just got that. Someone's pulling my leg.
1: You didn't know that.
2: I'm slow.
3: Oh, my goodness.
1: Jay.
3: Oh, man, you walked into that.
1: That was Bart Simpson that did that.
2: Yeah. I got mowed.
1: You got done.
3: Oh, yeah. Oh, that's funny.
1: That's the highlight of my radio career. Really is. It's usually me that gets...
0: It's probably Bill or so.
1: Yeah, it would be.
2: Or it was OD.
0: Yeah.
1: Put your phone down, OD. Do you have any solo stuff, OD?
4: I do, yeah.
1: Oh, you do? Tell us.
4: Yeah, same thing, just acoustic stuff.
1: Yeah.
4: Yeah, working on. I've put a couple of singles out. But just doing it for myself.
1: Yeah.
4: You know, people listen to it.
1: We would have played one if we had a known.
4: It's all good.
1: Oh,
4: like,
1: sorry.
4: Next time, you know.
1: Yeah, definitely.
4: But same thing. They're just doing it for myself, really. And, get a bit of feedback here and there. People who listen to Crash Rat or Street Creature and blah, blah, blah. And they're like, oh, it's just different, you know.
1: Yeah.
4: It's just something I've always enjoyed doing. I consider myself a bit of a blues guitarist and sort of a bit of that goes into it. And, yeah.
1: Beautiful.
4: Yeah, it's cool.
1: Alrighty, well, hopefully our listeners will look that up too.
4: Yeah, it's just under OD Winters.
1: Start buying those tracks as well.
4: Yeah, pay for
1: it. All right, we are going to get into Dan Connell's new solo song called Sway, and then we're going to get into some of Dan's picks. So you've picked Kiss, Extreme, and Power Tool.
0: Yeah, I decided to stay with the theme of the
1: Bill and Ted's
0: the track and Bill and Ted. Yeah.
1: Yeah.
0: Killer movie, but yeah, I just stay with the genre, I guess. But
1: yeah,
0: great. This Kiss album from we were talking about it. It's just
1: hot in the shade.
0: Excellent.
1: Yeah,
0: so underrated.
1: It is.
0: Everyone's got to give that a hit. Give it a crack. It's really, really good.
1: I know a lot of people who actually say they hate that album. Like, I come up with so much dislike. And I don't like Kiss, but I love Hot in the Shade. It's, like, so different to their normal stuff.
4: Just a side note quickly on Hot in the Shade. You know, Hide Your Heart. Mm. Have you heard Bonnie Tyler sing that?
1: No.
4: Oh, my God. I think she may have done it before Kiss.
1: Oh, really?
4: Yeah, so do yourself a favour.
1: I'll have to Google that.
4: Yeah. It's incredible. Yeah.
1: Cool. All righty. Well, let's get into Dan's set, starting with Sway. You're on the Rock and Metal Show on 100.9.

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5: Alrighty, if you're late to tune in, unlike Howard Falconer, we have got...
6: Got me good.
7: that was the greatest thing ever.
5: We're still laughing
7: that
5: about
7: was
5: that
7: so
5: one.
7: Good.
6: I'll get you back.
5: Yeah. We've got Odie Winters and Dan Connell in the studio, and we have our last little chat segment with them about their new project,
6: Pale Horse.
5: So... what's in the pipeline for Pale Horse? Is there going to be a website? Is there going to be... you haven't even got a Facebook page for it, have you?
7: No, we're pretty... I think we're just on Instagram and I don't know.
5: Oh, so you're on Insta?
7: Yeah.
5: Excellent.
7: That's kind of where it just needs to be at the moment.
5: Yeah.
7: I don't know. Do we need a Facebook? We can make a Facebook, but there's only one song at the moment. We want to do more.
5: Yeah.
7: Eventually, but I think it just needs an Instagram page for our little humble...
5: So it's a watch this space...
7: I think so, right?
8: Yeah.
5: I'm looking forward to a gig.
7: Yeah.
5: That'll be cool.
7: We've got a gig of music.
8: More songs as well. Yeah.
5: You have to release that vault.
7: In answer to your question, in terms of where you can find us, it's just on Instagram, Spotify.
5: Yeah.
7: YouTube, eh?
5: Is it Pale Horse one word or two words?
7: One word.
5: One word. Yeah. Okay. Excellent. Alrighty, well, we have got one last song that each of you have requested. OD, you wanted Helicopters, Eyes of Oblivion.
7: Yeah. That's,
5: is that just one of your favourites?
7: Yeah, just Helicopters out of Sweden. I think, if you know, kind of thing. They're a big band. They toured with Kiss in the 90s and just a big band out of Sweden that did really well. I think Dave Grohl really hypes them up. He's a big fan. And they're a really cool band. And their original guitarist has just had to pull out of being in the band. He's got like a hand injury, Dragon.
5: Oh, no.
7: And yeah, he can't really do it anymore. But
5: yeah,
7: just,
5: any reason for this particular song?
7: It's just cool.
5: Just like
7: it's
5: the
7: just cool, yeah. And I think if you were going to show this band to someone, you would play them this, and you'd be like, they'd be like, I get the idea.
5: Excellent. Yeah, yeah. So all our listeners who haven't heard of Helicopters before, this is the song to hear. And then Dan, you have requested John Coffey, Not Alone.
8: I heard this the other day and I thought, killer track and awesome vocals.
5: Is John Coffey Australian or international?
8: I have no idea.
5: No idea.
8: It was like an algorithmic thing on my Spotify. It just popped up and I was like, who's this? And I add straight away and then...
6: Yeah, it comes up as a band.
8: Okay. Yeah, I think it's a band.
6: Yeah.
5: All right.
9: I'd never heard of them either, but it's ridiculous how much music is out there that you've never heard of.
7: I have heard them. Their lead singer's name is How'd You Blow Me.
8: Yes.
5: And we did look that name up on Facebook to see if it was a person.
6: Yeah, we know.
5: We totally got done. Yeah.
6: He's already laughing.
7: sent messages in. Oh,
5: that's funny. And cheeky for bugger. Our listeners who haven't heard the Pale Horse song, the new single Aggravated, do stay tuned in because we will be playing it again.
9: Yeah, it deserves another spin.
5: All righty. Well, let's just go into these last two songs and we'll circle back.

0: That was a great song.
1: That was.
2: I'm going to have to go listen to the rest of their stuff now.
3: Thanks, Howard.
2: It's probably going to cost me money.
0: Well, it's our time to say goodbye. Thank you both so much for joining us in the studio tonight. It's been lots of fun.
4: Thank you for having us again.
0: Yeah, and thanks for picking some great music.
3: Yeah, it's always a pleasure coming here. I enjoy it. Thank you.
0: Thanks. Mm. And we are going to give Pale Horse another play.
2: Hell yeah.
0: Before we go. So, yeah, any last shout-outs, last goodbyes? You want to say hi to anyone who might be listening?
3: No, just shout-out to the Perth music scene and shout-out to you guys for doing this sort of stuff. A lot of people don't realise how much effort goes into rock and roll radio shows and, as we were saying, offline or off radio before, how hard it is to keep rock and roll alive. So, yeah, it's things that people that do things like this that keep it going. So shout-out to you guys. Yeah,
0: thanks so much.
4: Thanks for listening. Yeah.
0: Yeah. Alrighty, so everybody hopefully will be following Dan Connell and OD Winters, and hopefully there'll be a Pale Horse Facebook page so I can follow that soon. And there is already one on Instagram, so yeah. Get out and check that one.
2: Yeah,
0: give it a like and follow.
2: It. Yeah,
0: excellent. And next week, have we got anything up our sleeve?
2: I don't know, but one quick plug that I want to do. Saturday, Linnet's Lounge, Tears of Venom, how it all started with Winter on Venus, Edge of Eternal, Peasant and Cytopia. This is one of those shows that I'd go to even if I wasn't playing.
0: Yeah.
2: Because the bands were playing with us sick.
0: Yeah.
2: So get
0: great
2: them down.
0: Great lineup. Thank you so much for listening in, everybody. Thanks, Howard.
2: Yes.
0: Oh, dear. All righty.
2: Where do I see him next?
0: Yeah. Till next Monday, keep rocking and headbanging. Mwah.

0: Listen up, man.
1: What do you want, man?
0: My girl just caught me.
1: You made her catch you?
0: I don't know how I let this happen.
1: Who?
0: The girl next door, you know? I don't know what to do.
1: So what?

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Here's a moment in Aboriginal history. I'm afraid my wife will commit suicide if my boy is not back soon, for she is good for nothing. Only cry day and night. I have as much love for my dear wife and children as you have for yours. So if you have any feelings at all, please send the boy back as quick as you can. It did not take long for him to go, but it takes a long time for him to come back. A father pleading with the Aborigines Department in WA for the return of his son, 1903. This has been a moment in Aboriginal history.

Kaya, Mridich Maramans, Yogas and Kalingas. 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
1: It's not often I get to do a ballad. And the last time I sung this song was with my dear friend, Mr. James Simpson. Now every year, we love and lose. And I'd like to dedicate this to anyone going through a hard time. 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

0: Kaya, kaya nga nanot, kaya nga nanotet. 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
3: 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Yimang is forehead. The next word is head. For head, we say kart. Kart. Kart is spelled G-A-A-D, kart. The next word is hair. For hair, we say jawin. Jawin. 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Jawin is for the hair. And that was today's lesson.
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In Matthew 3, it says, in those days, John the Baptist came preaching in the wilderness of Judea and saying, repent, for the kingdom of heaven is at hand. For this is he who was spoken by the prophet Isaiah, saying, the voice of one crying in the wilderness, prepare the way of the Lord, make his path straight. Now John himself was clothed with camel's hair, with a leather belt around his waist, and his food was locusts and wild honey. Now John the Baptist came preaching through the wilderness and saying, the time is to repent and ask Jesus to come into your life. For all have sinned and fallen short of the glory of God. God does not want anyone to perish, but God's desire is to see all people come to Christ or come to repentance in their lives. And in Romans 10:9, that if you confess with your mouth the Lord Jesus,

Jesus and believe in your heart that God raised him from the dead, you will be saved. And see, when you get saved and you ask Jesus into your life, that's what you call repentance. That's what you call the forgiveness of God. That's what you call salvation of God. Now, if you fellas want to read this out and ask Jesus into your life, all that you got to do is just repeat this after me. You say, "Dear Jesus, forgive me for the sins of my past. I believe in my heart that God raised Jesus from the dead. I confess with my mouth this day that Jesus is Lord of my life. All things have passed away, and behold, all things become new. I thank you, Jesus Christ, for coming into my heart today, and I will follow you all the days of my life." You know, if you read that out for the first time, heaven's rejoicing for you, the angels rejoicing for you, and God is well pleased. Listen, this is Ralphie Winmar on Noongar Radio. God bless you. Jeff Michael loves you. Noongar Radio loves you. And Jesus Christ loves you too. Amen.

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0: one's called True Story. I'm standing at the front desk, waiting to be served. Been standing here 10 minutes or more, starting to get bored. When in walks Abby, all smiling bright and happy in his ways. I try to warn him with my eyes. Chew, can't tell him I am shame. In his rush of getting dressed, his shirt all tucked in tight, he forgot one thing that most men do, which can be an ugly sight. I scowl at him with such a frown, girl's face is crimson red. Then he knew of what was wrong, his zipper completely down. He left as quickly as he came, in an awful rush. Next time he looked before he leaps, to avoid his red face blush. Thank you.
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0: When driving, it's important for you to be buckled up at all times, but have you thought about the safety of your child? All children up to 7 years of age must be safely fastened in a capsule, child safety seat, or booster seat, depending on their age and size. Fines and demerit points apply to drivers who don't ensure all children are safely buckled in.
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0: First colour is Walang. 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Walang. Walang is blue. The next colour is red. In our language, we say merah. 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And the last colour is morn. 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And that was today's lesson.
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0: Kaya, kaya nyana not, kaya nyana not that. Nije boja, nala boja, nije boja wendage. 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Ni, ngan wankai.
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0: Today we will look at heart, kidney and lungs. For heart, we say quart. Your quart is your heart. Quart is spelled G-O-O-R-D, quart. Quart is your heart. For kidney, we say jup. Jup is spelled D-J-O-B. Jup. Jup is your kidney. Lungs, we say wal. Wal is your lungs. Wal is spelled W-A-L-Y. Wal. Wal is your lungs. And that was today's lesson.
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0: And now for a moment in Aboriginal history. Much of our ancient Aboriginal sites are covered by land development, preventing our people from ever going to these places of importance. Bullsbrook, just north of Perth, where the St. Mary's Church is located, was a place of importance to our people. It was considered by Noongar people that the spring water that came from the ground, or the Namahol, had healing properties. Much of the documentation of these places of importance were considered by the governments of the day as classified information, sometimes preventing any knowledge of Noongar occupation prior to European settlement. This was a method used to claim valuable Noongar land. Only now, governments have shown an interest with working with our people through native title claims. The general community are now beginning to understand and appreciate Noongar history. Noongar history is a valuable process in understanding Australia's history. History is something we can all learn from. This has been a moment in Aboriginal history.
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Today we all sit down here.

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They made the trees, the plants, and the animals, and life was given to the land.

Australia. For a long time now, we've lived on this land. Them white men came. They too live here. And now in this time, we begin to walk together.

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2: I guess I'm coming too, cause if we preaching love and unity, I'm coming through. 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
10: In news headlines, I'm Lee Harrison. Making news today, five men arrested near an RAF base in the UK have been released on bail. The group were arrested on suspicion of explosives offences and preparation of a terrorist act. A man's been charged over using a drone for surveillance as part of a murder plot in Sydney's southwest. The 18-year-old has been charged with conspiring to murder, a drone-related offence, and other charges. The Greens will need to elect a new leader this week after Larissa Waters stepped down. The current leader says she's made the decision on health grounds, having battled chronic kidney disease for some time. And the federal government says Australia is not immune from global inflation as mortgage holders brace for interest rates to hit a 15-year high. The Reserve Bank will deliver its latest decision on the official cash rate this afternoon. In air sport, Essendon has appointed former Sydney coach John Longmire as its head of AFL performance. The Premiership coach departs the Swans after 25 years in various roles. And the Roosters remain hopeful Connor Watson will take his place in the NRL Grand Final against Newcastle. The veteran utility and former Knight is in doubt after suffering a concussion against the Dolphins. These stories and more today. This is Air News.
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0: Hiya, you Murich, Marmarins, Yorgas and Kulungars. 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
4: Good morning, I'm Lee Harrison. Interest rates may rise to their highest level in 15 years when the Reserve Bank hands down its decision this afternoon. Michael Packey reports.
5: The RBA board, which sets monetary policy, will wrap up its two-day meeting, with analysts tipping the official cash rate will rise 25 basis points, taking it to 4.6%, its highest level since 2011. The potential hike comes as inflation remains stubbornly high, and the Reserve Bank says its only lever to get it down is to push up interest rates. Knowing it'll cop some of the blame, the Albanese government has taken a preemptive strike, blaming the conflict in the Middle East for the inflation problem. Michael Packey reporting.
4: The five men arrested in an alleged plot to attack a UK airbase used by US forces have been released on bail. The men, all UK nationals in their 20s who live in London, were arrested on suspicion of terror offences near RAF Fairford on Sunday. The head of UK counter-terrorism policing, Assistant Commissioner Lawrence Taylor, says the investigation is far from over.
6: The five men who were arrested are being released on police bail this afternoon. This does not mean that the investigation is over. They are subject to stringent conditions on their movement and contact with others. They absolutely remain under investigation.
4: A man's been charged over using a drone for surveillance as part of a murder plot in Sydney's southwest. The 18-year-old has been charged with conspiring to murder, a drone-related offence and other charges. A 19-year-old and 28-year-old remain before the courts. The Federal Greens are searching for their second leader in just over 12 months. Chelsea Bowden reports.
7: Larissa Waters took over the top job for the Greens in May last year, replacing Adam Bandt after he lost his lower house seat. She told the party room last night she's stepping down to focus on her health. The Queensland senator has been managing a pre-existing kidney disease, but says her condition has worsened over recent months. A party room meeting will be held this week to decide on the next leader. Senator Waters says she plans to return to Parliament in her role as a senator once her health improves. Chelsea Bowden reporting.
4: Landmarks across the country will light up blue today for Police Remembrance Day. Special services will also be held nationwide to honour officers who've lost their lives in the line of duty, along with the families left behind. Virgin Australia is being accused of blaming weather as a cover for cabin crew shortages. More than 40 flights were cancelled across the weekend as football fans flew in and out of Melbourne. It's estimated as many as 30,000 passengers were impacted by either cancellations or delays. And we're keeping hold of our mobile phones for longer. Data from Vodafone shows the number of customers continuing to use a phone that's at least 4 years old has doubled since 2021.

0: This is Air National News. The Roosters remain hopeful Connor Watson will take his place in the NRL Grand Final against Newcastle. The veteran utility and former Knight is in doubt after suffering a concussion against the Dolphins. Halfback Sam Walker is backing Watson to be there on Sunday night.
1: I spoke to him, he's in really good spirits. He's pulled up after it okay. You wouldn't really know he's even had a head knock, so he's all ticking along well, and fingers crossed, you know, everything goes smoothly this week and he'll put himself in the best position to be able to hopefully play on Sunday.
0: As Chris Fagan weighs up his future as Brisbane coach, speculation is already growing over who could eventually replace him. Geelong coach and former Lion Chris Scott is one name being floated despite being contracted through until the end of the 2029 season. Geelong great Joel Selwood, who won two premierships under Scott at the Cats, says there could be merit in the idea.
2: Old Brisbane player, has obviously a great record up there, does love the sun too. I would find it hard to believe that he'd walk away from the Geelong side that he's built up. You know, he's just rebuilt them again.
0: And in golf, the US has come from behind to win an 11th straight President's Cup. The internationals will get a chance to break the drought at Melbourne's Kingston Heath in 2028. Australian Independent Radio News.
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1: Fine morning, Bernie. 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
2: Yeah, Car 1G. A lot of fog. 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

0: Calla, calla, no, no, calla, no, no, calla. 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
1: It's time to bring back the language with Joe Collard.
2: Today we will look at eyes, eyebrows and ears. For eyes, we say mil. Mil is your eyes. Mil is spelled M-I-L-Y. For eyebrows, we say mimbrin. Mimbrin is spelled M-I-M-B-I-R-R-N. Mimbrin for eyebrows. For ears, we say dwonk. Dwonk is spelled D-W-O-R-N-G. Dwonk. Dwonk is your ears. And that was today's lesson.
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2: 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It is a traditional knife, a darb. For boomerang, we say karli. Karli is the traditional name for boomerang. Karli is spelled G-I-I-L-Y-I, karli. For the traditional stone axe, we say goj, goj. 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And that was today's lesson.
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9: Welcome to country. 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For the land we walked upon for over 100,000 years. For we became the custodians of this country, of which we had a sharing spirit. Noonuk, Wabakort. Meet in Happy Heart. A state of your mind and your condition. To our First Nation people, we welcome you. What we have, we share. 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Kwabakort, meet with happy heart. Welcome to country.

0: Hello, I'm Adam Evans with the NIRS News. Researchers are concerned that artificial intelligence could push false claims about ancient Aboriginal rock art into the mainstream. New research in the Journal of Australian Archaeology looks at fringe theories claiming the Kimberley's Gwion Gwion and Wingina figures are painted by a different race or even aliens. Lead author Dr. Michelle Richards says ChatGPT currently gives largely non-harmful answers, correctly stating that the paintings reflect a long, continuous Aboriginal cultural tradition. But she says she's worried that could change and says it's important to keep on top of it. The paintings are between 5,000 and 12,000 years old. Larissa Waters says she's sad that illness has cut her time as Greens leader short. In a statement, the Queensland Senator described her leading the party as a great honour and said the party needs someone healthy at the helm heading into the next election. She's been managing a kidney disease that's worsened and says she needs to slow down for a while and focus on her recovery. Waters took the job in May last year and will now take medical leave. The Greens will meet in the coming days to choose her replacement. Instagram's new paid subscription is being called a new low by users, and critics say it encourages obsessive behaviour. Instagram Plus costs $5.49 a month and gives users extra insight into who's viewing their stories, including how many times someone's rewatched them. One Reddit user says the feature makes it more convenient to torture yourself by keeping tabs on crushes or enemies. A TikTok user who tested the subscription called it a social experiment and said it made her ready to quit Instagram altogether. Critics argue the updates let the company profit from the expense of users' mental health. SpaceX has cut short its first orbital flight of its Starship rocket. It ended early after 3 hours instead of the planned 10. It came after Starship successfully released all 26 Starlink satellites on board. It's the first time the Starship reached orbit on its 14th full-scale launch. One of its engines had shut down too soon during the launch, threatening the milestone before the flight controllers pressed ahead anyway. The rocket then splashed down to the Pacific Ocean after an engine fault. It's a step towards proving what Starship can do for NASA's Artemis moon program. We'll have more coming up next.
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2: Program sponsor.
0: An escaped emu has beaten a man in a wrestling match on a road in England. The man got the bird on the ground while trying to steer it back to its gate. But the emu got up, knocked him on his backside and strolled home by itself. An alpaca watched the whole thing from behind the gate while a passing driver filmed it. Meanwhile, in the US, a 3-year-old girl in Idaho has

0: the world record, and her dad helped her get it. Felicity and her father, David Rush, broke the record for the most pass-throughs a backspun hula hoop in 30 seconds. Mr. Rush is a serial record breaker himself. He set out to break a record every week in 2021, which he says he achieved, and did the same in 2024. Felicity wanted to break her own record after years of tagging along with her dad's efforts. Elsewhere, a 78-year-old Scottish grandmother is now the world's oldest female Fortnite streamer on Twitch. And a Florida firefighter at 4'10" is officially the shortest woman in her profession. Now, for a look at the capital city weather across the country, a shower or two in Maganja, Brisbane with a top of 23, 22 and cloudy on Gadigal Country, Sydney, while it's 21 and mostly sunny on Ngunnawal-Gambri Country, Canberra, 23 and partly cloudy in Nam, Melbourne, and cloudy in Nipaluna, Hobart with a max of 22, a top of 33 and partly cloudy in Tundunya, Adelaide, showers and 20 degrees in Borloo, Perth, and a possible shower for Garamilla, Darwin with a top of 34. If you have any stories that you'd like to share with us, you can send us an email to news@nirs.org.au. That's news@nirs.org.au.
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I see about 6.5 minutes past 6 o'clock now on our radio. Tuesday, September the 29th. Yeah, it's almost the end of September already. It's Tuesday. Oh, have a nice weekend, everyone. I hope you did. Let's have a look at the weather, shall we? It's about, let's see, about 9.5 degrees out there right now. But it's going to get all the way up to 20 degrees today here in Bulloo. It'll be partly cloudy. Chance of a bit of fog around the hills early this morning. Very high chance of showers as well. Light winds becoming westerly, 15 to 20 kilometres per hour in the middle of the day, and then becoming lighter in the evening. Fine danger moderate, UV high, and a minimum of 12 degrees tonight. And then back up to 19 degrees with showers easing for Wednesday, 21 and partly cloudy for Thursday, 23. Ooh, sunny for Friday, 23 and sunny for Saturday as well. 22 degrees, mostly sunny for Sunday, and 23 and partly cloudy for Monday. Don't forget the SMS line if you wish to participate this morning. Commiserations to all those who lost their grand finals on the weekend. And congratulations to all those who won. Plenty of room on the text line for yours if you wish. 0476797601 is Baker Boy. Wish you well with Bernard Fanning.

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1: Yeah, it's about 15 minutes past 6 o'clock. I had Carl from Manrose Traffic on the line. Morning, Carl. What's happening out there?
2: Good morning. There has been a crash on Tonkin Highway heading southbound before the unroof drive in Perth Airport. Left lane is blocked and the traffic is heavy on approach. Please drive with caution. And another crash on Royal Highway heading eastbound before Tonkin Highway in Kewdale. Left turn lane is blocked and the traffic is busy on approach. Also, a breakdown on Tonkin Highway heading southbound near Morley Drive in Bayswater, covering the left median street. Please drive with caution. Drive safely and at the latest main roads.
1: There you go. Okay, you guys, let's have a quick look at the SMS line. See if anyone's awake yet. No, there's plenty of room for yours. 0476797601. It's Tuesday, the 29th of September. Here's the band with the weight.

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1: Yes, it certainly is. And it's about 20 and a half minutes past 6 o'clock. Now on Noongar Radio, Tuesday, September 29th. Yeah, it's almost the end of September. 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
1: This is ANU's Western Australia. I'm Lee Harrison. Crews are expected to return to City Beach this morning to determine how they'll remove a washed-up whale carcass. The 13-metre-long humpback washed ashore yesterday, attracting several 4-metre-wide sharks to the area. Tagged sharks were pinged by receivers as late as 11:30 last night. All beaches in the town of Cambridge are closed until further notice. There's been a fatal road crash in the state southwest. A Nissan Pathfinder and a Toyota Hilux collided yesterday afternoon on the Southwestern Highway. A 27-year-old passenger in the Hilux died from her injuries at the scene. The 35-year-old driver was flown to Perth for treatment. The 18-year-old at the wheel of the Pathfinder wasn't badly injured. Interest rates may rise to their highest level in 15 years when the Reserve Bank hands down its decision this afternoon. Michael Packey reports.
2: The RBA board, which sets monetary policy, will wrap up its two-day meeting with analysts tipping the official cash rate will rise 25 basis points, taking it to 4.6%, its highest level since 2011. The potential hike comes as inflation remains stubbornly high, and the Reserve Bank says its only lever to get it down is to push up interest rates. Knowing it'll cop some of the blame, the Albanese government has taken a preemptive strike, blaming the conflict in the Middle East for the inflation problem. Michael Packey reporting.
1: Landmarks across Western Australia will light up blue today for Police Remembrance Day. The WA Police Union is urging the community to pause and honour officers who've lost their lives in the line of duty, along with the families left behind. Social media users are encouraged to share photos of illuminated venues using the hashtag Police Remembrance Day. To sport now, the Lions Premiership Party continues today with thousands of fans expected in Brisbane. It's as coach Chris Fagan is continuing to weigh up his future. His mum, Beth, says he's done enough.
3: I think as a mum, I think it's probably time that he retired from coaching. He won't give up. You'll have to be involved with football somehow, but I think it's time he gave up coaching.
1: Meanwhile, Will Ashcroft has become just the second player in history to win back-to-back Gary Ayres Awards as the coach's player of the finals. And a funeral service for WA Football Hall of Famer Ian Serge Miller will take place today. The 76-year-old played almost 200 games in the Waffle and 80 games in the VFL before becoming the Eagles Player Services Coordinator. He died earlier this month following an illness. This is ANU's Western Australia.
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6: Certainly are. It's about 27 minutes to 7 o'clock now on Noongar Radio. Tuesday, September 29th. Yes, it's the end of September already. Happy Tuesday, everybody. Let's have a look at the SMS line. Plenty of room for yours, so go for it. 0476797601. Is Boom Crash Opera the best thing?

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1: And it's about 19 and a half minutes to 7 o'clock, and I've got Tom from Main Roads Traffic on the line. Morning, Tom. What's happening out there?
2: Morning, Mark. Not too much is happening. We've got a couple of good news. First, a crash on Tonkin Highway southbound before Dunreath Drive and Perth Airport has cleared, but traffic does remain heavy on approach, so just be careful there. Another crash is cleared as well as we speak. Roe Highway eastbound before Tonkin Highway in Kewdale, that has cleared, and traffic remains nice and light. It's flowing nicely, so no need to worry there. But we do have a breakdown on Tonkin Highway southbound near Morley Drive at Bayswater. The car is on the left median strip. Motorists are outside the vehicle, so be aware and reduce your speed. Drive safely, and that's the latest from Main Roads.
1: Thank you, Tom. Okay, you guys, let's have a look at the text line, see if anyone's awake yet. Ooh, Blake. Morning to you. Breathe by Kylie Minogue. I can do that one for you. Hope you have a great day as well. Where are we, Kylie?

0: live across Boorloo. 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
1: Yes, thanks for joining me. It's about 8.5 minutes to 7 o'clock now on Noongar Radio. Tuesday, September 29th. Happy Tuesday, everybody. Hope your morning's going well. Hope you had a great long weekend. News coming up very shortly. Here's Melissa Etheridge, Refugee.

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5: Hello, I'm Adam Evans with the NIRS News. Researchers say AI model ChatGPT currently gives largely non-harmful answers about the origin of ancient Aboriginal rock art in the Kimberley. The chatbot correctly states that the Gweon Gweon figures were painted by Aboriginal Australians, reflecting a long continuous cultural tradition. It comes as new research in the Journal of Australian Archaeology warns that AI could still push false claims about the paintings into the mainstream, including theories that a different race or even aliens created them. Lead author Dr. Michelle Richards says she's worried that could change and says it's important to keep on top of it. The Guardian says when it asks ChatGPT the same question, its answers vary depending on how the question was worded. Larissa Waters has stepped down as the leader of the Australian Greens because of ill health. The Queensland Senator told her party room in a virtual meeting last night. The Greens say she's been managing a kidney disease that's worsened in recent months. Waters will take medical leave and intends to return to work as soon as she can. The party will meet in the coming days to decide who will lead the Greens next. Instagram's new paid subscription lets some users track your viewing habits without you ever knowing that they've paid for the privilege. Instagram Plus costs $5.49 a month and includes a feature that lets subscribers preview someone's story without appearing on their viewer list. One TikTok user who tested the feature says non-subscribers have no way of knowing who has Instagram Plus or that their own viewing habits are being tracked. She says subscribers are effectively paying to access behaviour that should stay private. Critics warn it's just the beginning and expect Meta to eventually charge for access across its other platforms too. SpaceX's Starship has crashed back to Earth after completing its mission despite an engine fault. The company had planned 6 laps of the Earth over 10 hours but chose to end the mission after just 3 once the main goals were met. Those goals were to make it to orbit and successfully release 26 Starlink satellites on board. One of Starship's engines had shut down during the launch before controllers decided to press ahead anyway. The rocket splashed down in the Pacific Ocean, exploding on impact. We'll have more coming up next.
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5: An Aussie icon has just won a bout on an English road and there's video. A driver in Devon filmed a man trying to steer a loose emu back towards its gate. He wrestled the bird to the ground but it got up and knocked him on his backside. The emu then walked home on its own while an alpaca watched on. To the US, and David Rush has broken hundreds of Guinness World Records, but his latest is a family affair. This time, his three-year-old daughter, Felicity, is the record holder for the most pass-throughs in a backspun hula hoop in 30 seconds. The old mark was 8. Mr. Rush says Felicity asked for her own record after tagging along to his training sessions for years. He set out to break a record every week in 2021 and says he did the same in 2024. Elsewhere, our 78-year-old Scottish grandmother is now the world's oldest female Fortnite streamer on Twitch. And a Florida firefighter at 4'10" is officially the shortest woman in her profession. Now, for a look at the capital city weather across the country, a shower or two in Maganja and Brisbane with a top of 23, 22 and cloudy on Gadigal Country, Sydney, while it's 21 and mostly sunny on Ngunnawal Gambri Country, Canberra, 23 and partly cloudy in Nam, Melbourne, and cloudy in Nipaluna, Hobart with a max of 22, a top of 33 and partly cloudy in Tundunya, Adelaide, showers and 20 degrees in Boorloo, Perth, and a possible shower for Garamilla, Darwin with a top of 34. If you have any stories that you'd like to share with us, you can send us an email to news@nirs.org.au. 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

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Tuesday, September 29th. Happy Tuesday, everybody. End of the month as well, by the look of it. Let's have a look at the weather, shall we? It's about 11 degrees out there right now. It's going to get all the way up to 20 degrees today here in Boolu. It'll be partly cloudy, though. High chance of showers as well. Light winds becoming westerly, 15 to 20 kilometres per hour in the middle of the day, and then becoming lighter in the evening. Fire danger, moderate UV high, and a minimum of 12 degrees tonight. And then back up to 19 degrees with showers easing for Wednesday. 20 degrees and partly cloudy for Thursday. 24 and sunny for Friday. 23 and sunny for Saturday. 22 and sunny for Sunday. And 23 and partly cloudy for Monday. Well, we've got a nice weekend coming up anyway. Let's have a look at the SMS line. See if there's any... well, there's plenty of room for yours there. 0476797601. I hope your morning's going well out there. Take it easy out there on the roads. Some people forget how to drive after 3 days not doing it. Here's King Stingray looking out.

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1: Now, it's about 15 minutes past 7 o'clock. I have Carl from Mainline Traffic on the line. Morning, Carl. What's happening out there?
2: Good morning, Mark. There's a breakdown on Royal Highway heading southbound at Tonkin Highway overpass in Kewdale. Centre lane is blocked and traffic is slow on approach. Please drive with caution. Looking at the freeways, Mitchell southbound is busy at Burns Beach Road, Hepburn Avenue to Reed Highway, and Quinana northbound is heavy at Mortimer Road to Uncle Road and South Street to Mount Henry Bridge. Moving on both directions of Palmer Freeway and North Bridge Tunnel. Drive safely and as late as main roads.
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1: Yes, and it's about 20 and a half minutes past 7 o'clock now on Noongar Radio. Tuesday. Yes, some of us might think it's still Monday, but it is Tuesday, September 29th. Take it easy out there on the roads. It is the beginning of the week. Some people get to be in a hurry, not taking it easy out there on the road, so watch what's going on out there. It's a bit wet as well. Here's Bette Midler, Beast of Burden News, coming up.

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1: This is ANU's Western Australia. I'm Lee Harrison. Crews are expected to return to City Beach this morning to determine how they'll remove a washed-up whale carcass. The 13-metre-long humpback washed ashore yesterday, attracting several 4-metre-wide sharks to the area. Tagged sharks were pinged by receivers as late as 11:30 last night. All beaches in the town of Cambridge are closed until further notice. There's been a fatal road crash in the state's southwest. A Nissan Pathfinder and a Toyota Hilux collided yesterday afternoon on the Southwestern Highway. A 27-year-old passenger in the Hilux died from her injuries at the scene. The 35-year-old driver was flown to Perth for treatment. The 18-year-old at the wheel of the Pathfinder wasn't badly injured. Interest rates may rise to their highest level in 15 years when the Reserve Bank hands down its decision this afternoon. Michael Packey reports.
2: The RBA board, which sets monetary policy, will wrap up its two-day meeting, with analysts tipping the official cash rate will rise 25 basis points, taking it to 4.6%, its highest level since 2011. The potential hike comes as inflation remains stubbornly high, and the Reserve Bank says its only lever to get it down is to push up interest rates. Knowing it'll cop some of the blame, the Albanese government has taken a preemptive strike, blaming the conflict in the Middle East for the inflation problem. Michael Packey reporting.
1: Landmarks across Western Australia will light up blue today for Police Remembrance Day. The WA Police Union is urging the community to pause and honour officers who've lost their lives in the line of duty, along with the families left behind. Social media users are encouraged to share photos of illuminated venues using the hashtag Police Remembrance Day. To sport now, the Lions Premiership Party continues today with thousands of fans expected in Brisbane. It's as coach Chris Fagan is continuing to weigh up his future. His mum, Beth, says he's done enough.
3: I think as a mum, I think it's probably time that he retired from coaching. He won't give up. You'll have to be involved with football somehow, but I think it's time he gave up coaching.
1: Meanwhile, Will Ashcroft has become just the second player in history to win back-to-back Gary Ayres Awards as the coach's player of the finals. And a funeral service for WA Football Hall of Famer Ian Serge Miller will take place today. The 76-year-old played almost 200 games in the Waffle and 80 games in the VFL before becoming the Eagles Player Services Coordinator. He died earlier this month following an illness. This is ANU's Western Australia.
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6: So that's about 27 minutes to 8 o'clock already. Tuesday, September 29th. I hope your morning's going well. Plenty of room for yours on the SMS line, 0476797601. Questions, comments, requests, go right ahead. Is Ultravox Vienna.

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1: Now, it's almost 17 minutes to 8 o'clock, and I've got Carl from Magnus Traffic online. Morning, Carl, what's happening out there?
2: Good morning, Mark. There's a breakdown on Royal Highway heading southbound at Tonkin Highway overpass in Kewdale. Centre line is closed and the traffic is slow on approach. Please drive with caution. Looking at the freeways, Mitchell southbound is Flatburns Beach Road and Hepburn Avenue, the Reed Highway. Quinana northbound is beside Mortimer Road to Uncontrolled Road and Frankton Road to Minehead Bridge. Moving along both directions on Palmer Freeway and North Bridge Tunnel. Drive safely and at the latest main roads.
1: There you go. Okay, you guys, let's have a look at the SMS line, see what's happening there. Oh, I got one. It says, NAB posted $7.091 billion profit, yet continues to keep raising interest rates as it's the only way to save us from inflation. Feels like this country and planet is getting worse by the hour. Please play Rage Against the Machine. Wake up, Chuck. Hey, Chuck. Banks raising interest rates. Not a surprise, really. Oh, dear, oh, dear. It just gets worse every day. I understand exactly how you feel. Here's Rage Against the Machine.

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1: Yeah, she's serving out. It's about 10 minutes to 8 o'clock now on Noongar Radio. Tuesday, September 29th. News will be coming up shortly. Here's Epic Etcher, the Dead Art.

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2: Hello, I'm Adam Evans with the NIRS News. Researchers say AI model ChatGPT currently gives largely non-harmful answers about the origin of ancient Aboriginal rock art in the Kimberley. The chatbot correctly states that